for victories. Thank you for victories. Can you celebrate Jesus for his victory on the cross? Can you celebrate Jesus for his victory on the cross? Can you celebrate Jesus for his victory on the cross? Can you celebrate Jesus for his victory on the cross? Can you celebrate Jesus for his victory on the cross? Rabashe talabasha alusha paroshka ba ropokoshka pararasha imarosha parayara leke poroboshe imparasha.

Rapa Dusha,

0: There is something happening in the body of Christ that we need to understand it in depth and take it as it is. Jesus didn't die for himself. The gospel is not for Jesus. Though it was demonstrated, manifested, and acted out by Jesus, but it was not for him. He didn't die for himself. That victory was not his victory. The Bible says that he knew no sin. So overcoming sin was not for him. Are you understanding? He knew no sin. So if the cross is a representation of victory over sin, then it has nothing to do with him. It is us. It is finished was not for him. It was for us. The day you start to see that victory as your victory is the day you start to live the life that God has prepared for you. You see, stop. That's why the Bible says that the just shall live by faith and not by sight. You are not looking at what you are going through. You are looking at what he went through. That's a faith life. That victory. I need you to understand that you have a certain victory you have not touched. This thing we are doing now, we are not praying for victory.
1: Come on.
0: We have a victory we have not yet handled. We are praying to handle it.
1: Okay.
0: Is somebody here with me?
1: Yes, sir.
0: Wedding kunim bi amam. Oh, kofa. Somebody fought on the cross for you. Yours is for a taking. We fast to take. We pray to take. We believe to take. We don't work out the victory. It's worked out. Am I here with somebody? It is worked out. And there will be a bomb pie.
1: Come on.
0: Somebody is going to pray.
1: Oh, yes. My God.
0: I establish my victory.
2: I establish my victory
0: over the spirit of lust.
2: Over the spirit of lust.
0: In the name of Jesus.
2: In the name of Jesus.
0: Hebrews chapter 2, verse 14.
1: Come on. I love it.
3: I celebrate his victory.
1: Come on.

0: jusqu'à là. For as much then as the children are partakers of flesh and blood, he also himself likewise took part of the same. Do you understand that? Jesus became flesh and blood because you were flesh and blood. That is why you should know the cross was never about him. That's why you should know his coming was never about him. So even the way he will look, he checked you and became that. So he himself also took on the flesh and blood, that through death he might destroy him that has the power of death, that is the devil. Through death he might destroy him that has the power of death. Through death he might destroy him that has the power of death. That means the cross was not Jesus dying, he was killing death. Through death he will destroy him that has the power over death. And for what reason? For what reason? The next verse will give you the reason. That's where you know he didn't even die for himself. The next reason is that, and deliver them who through fear of death were all their lifetime subject to bondage. So his dying was to deliver them. You were part of it. Who through their lifetime were subject to the bondage of death and the fear of death. That means the spirit of fear came on an operation of a lifetime operation. So what can I say, man, to me be to show so it's a lifetime. The fear of death, the fear of sin, the fear of poverty, the fear of sickness, the fear of death. Or say to deliver them who through fear of death were all their lifetime, not a part, not 10 years, not 20 years, lifetime. So when a demon come after you, it's a lifetime. It's a lifetime. They don't come and leave. And that is the kind of victory you got. He brought deliverance over lifetime. Lifetime. So a spirit that came to stay for a lifetime now lives because Jesus died. A spirit that came to stay for a lifetime now departs because Jesus died. I want you to understand this, that no spirit in your life now has a lifetime contract over your life. No demon. You are sick, that sickness doesn't have a lifetime. No, you are having strange dreams, it doesn't have a lifetime bondage over your life. The cross canceled their lifetime contract. The cross canceled their lifetime contract. You are going to look into the eyes of forces of darkness.
1: Jesus.
0: Some of you, what has come upon you is the spirit of fear. Some of you, the spirit of sickness. Some of you, the spirit of poverty. Some of you, failure. Some of you, you are going to declare that you, this demon, I see you around my life. I establish my victory over you.
1: I establish my

The spirit of lust, the spirit of pornography, you don't have a lifetime contract. The spirit of setback, the demon of taken dreams, satanic losses, you don't have a lifetime contract. You don't have a lifetime contract. I reject you. I reject you. I reject you. I reject you. I stamp my victory. Somebody stamp your victory. Somebody stamp your victory over that sickness. Stamp your victory over that examination failure. Stamp your victory over that marital relation. Stamp your victory over that barrenness. Stamp your victory over poverty. Stamp your

Yahutia, and couldn't be a Yahutia, and couldn't be a Yahutia, and couldn't be a Yahutia. What she have for one so? What she have for if you are by you so? What she have for you if you are by you so? What she have for you if you are by you so? What she have for one so? What she have for one so? What she have for one so? What she have for you by you so? What she have for one so? Lift up your voice, lift up your voice.

0: That devil is a liar. That devil is a liar. Stamp on them. Stamp on the forces of darkness. Stamp on the forces of darkness. Stamp on the forces of darkness. Stamp on the forces of darkness. They don't have authority. In the name of Jesus. Any force of darkness manifesting as sickness,
1: Jesus,
0: we establish victory over them.
1: Amen.
0: Can somebody shout, I have the victory seven times?
1: I have

Shadowing right now. Shadowing. Shadowing. God bless the show. Shadowing. God bless the show. Shadowing. Shadowing. Shadowing. Shadowing. Shadowing. Shadowing. Shadowing. Call somebody. Put on a status. Share in a group. God bless the show. God bless the show. God bless the show. God bless the show. God bless the show. God bless the show. God bless the show. Share the link right now. You are watching on television, listening on radio. Pick up your phone. Go to YouTube, share the link. Go to Facebook, share the link. TikTok, share the link.

0: 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Chevrolet right now in the name of Jesus. Benta, your days of victory has come.
1: Amen.
0: Now you are going to pray one simple prayer.
1: Yes, Lord.
0: Public victory, secret defeats. Let the power of the Lord settle them now.
1: Amen.
0: When it looks like everything is fine,
1: Jesus, Lord.
0: But deep inside you are fighting battles,
1: Jesus,
0: that you are unable to win.
1: Jesus.
0: Battles of masturbation.
1: Yes, Lord.
0: Battles of lust.
1: Jesus. Yes, Lord.
0: Battles of pornography.
1: Battles, yes, Lord,
0: of diseases. Battle things you can't talk about. So there is something going on. Oh, you just got a promotion. Everybody is celebrating you. But when you come home, there is something you are dealing with. That thing, that secret defeat, that for 5 years, for 10 years, you've not been able to handle, by the anointing of the Holy Ghost,
1: Jesus,
0: tonight we settle it by fire.
1: Jesus.
0: Lift up your voice. Lift up your voice.

Lord is giving you victory. The Lord is giving you victory. The Lord is giving you victory. Secret battles. Secret battles. The Lord is giving you victory. Lift up your voice. Don't stop praying. Don't stop praying. Don't stop praying. Don't stop praying. The Lord is giving you victory. Don't stop praying. The Lord is giving you victory. Don't stop praying.

0: is your victory. There shall no more be a public victory and in secret private battles. The Lord is giving you victory in public and in secret. Victory in the public and in the secret. Victory in the public and in the secret. In the name of Jesus. From today, whatever you have gone through,
1: Jesus,
0: as a hidden secret battle,
1: Jesus,
0: that has even shrouded and caused you not to rejoice over your public victories,
1: Jesus,
0: I pray in the name of Jesus from today,
1: Jesus,
0: the Lord gives you internal victories.
1: Amen.
0: There are many of you doing well outside, marriage failing,
1: Jesus,
0: doing well outside, your spirituality failing,
1: Jesus,
0: doing well
1: Jesus,
0: outside, health failing,
1: Jesus,
0: doing well outside. From today,
1: Jesus,
0: whatever is secretly failing,
1: Jesus,
0: that is not making you enjoy your victories on the outside,
1: Jesus,
0: from today, that failure turns to victory.
1: Amen.
0: That failure turns to victory.
1: Amen.
0: That failure turns to victory.
1: Amen.
0: The Lord is giving you all-round victory.
1: Amen.
0: All-round victory.
1: Amen.
0: All-round victory.
1: Amen.
0: All-round victory.
1: Amen.
0: All-round victory.
1: Amen.
0: In the name of Jesus. Let's hear some powerful testimonies of what only Jesus has done in return for fire.
2: My God. My God, thank you, sweet Holy Spirit, for your presence on this altar. And it's indeed a good time to call a friend, share the link, and rise up from that bed.
3: My God.
2: If you haven't shared the link, you haven't done well, and you are not doing well at all.
3: Yes, Lord.
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3: Yes, Lord.
2: Testimonies at alphar.org. And let us listen to what only our God and our Father has done.
1: My God.
2: Every day with God
1: is every day in victory.
2: Aya. I am the lady the Lord has shown mercy.
3: Yes, Lord.
2: My testimonies are long overdue.
3: Yes, Lord.
2: God, please forgive me for keeping them all this while.
3: Amen.
2: And here are my testimonies.
3: My God.
2: One, 26 years of spiritual marriage broken.
1: Thank you, Jesus.
2: 2, 26 years of addiction to pornography and masturbation broken.
1: Thank you, Jesus.
2: 3, I always dream being naked in front of people and running to mad women for safety.

0: day in victory.
1: And only Jesus only can Jesus. Do these things. 26 years of addiction to masturbation. 26 years of spiritual marriage broken. Wow. And indeed, we thank God for such a testimony.
0: Thank you, Jesus.
1: Every day with God
0: is every day in victory.
1: Every day with God is every day in victory.
2: Yes, Lord.
1: Good evening, Chief Alfred and Lady Counselor. Mercy and the Ayati.
3: Come on.
1: I am the lady the Lord has shown mercy, and these are my testimonies. One, I received my alpha baby girl after 8 years after my first child. Oh,
0: thank you, Jesus.
1: Two, husband healed completely after coming to Grace Mountain to pray.
0: Thank you, Jesus.
1: Thanks to the resident pastor, Pastor Paul, God Almighty bless you.
3: Amen.
1: And three, God healed completely from hypertension and numbness.
0: Thank you, Jesus.
1: And four, my brother gets a job after back and forth issues.
0: Yes,
3: thank you, Lord Jesus.
1: And five, there is peace in my home now.
0: Thank you, Jesus.
1: Six, promoted after writing it in my joy list.
0: Thank you, Jesus.
1: Seven, by the grace, now I am having fortune Ben Hall, and now a landlady.
0: Thank you, Jesus.
1: I thank God Almighty again. Pastor Elvis, please keep leading and teaching us. Aya. What an avalanche of testimonies, and only Jesus can do these things.
0: Thank you, Jesus.
1: And let us give Jesus his 8 hallelujahs.
0: Hallelujah, hallelujah, hallelujah, hallelujah, hallelujah, hallelujah, hallelujah, hallelujah.
1: Thank you, Jesus.
0: Thank you, Lord. Jesus.
1: Every day with God
0: is every day in victory.
1: Chief Alfarian, please kindly tell God that I am deeply sorry for not sharing my testimonies earlier.
0: Yes, Lord.
1: And these are my testimonies.
3: Come on.
1: I am a 19-year-old girl who was battling with masturbation and pornography.
0: Wow.
1: And while in those dark moments of my life, I knew that this was not my real self. Come. Because I come from a very strong Christian home.
0: Yes, Lord.
1: To the extent that my mom even persuaded me to pray on Alpha R. Mm. But I wasn't consistent.
0: Oh.
1: But now, through a friend that told me that she has seen God before and that she has had many encounters with God, I began to yearn after Christ. Nice. And thankfully, I have found my way home to my Lord, and masturbation and pornography is now checked back to hell.
0: Thank you, Jesus.
1: After 9 years of battling with it.
0: Oh, thank you, Jesus.
1: And also Lord has blessed me with good grades in my academics.
0: Thank you, Jesus.
1: And my mom has been promoted at work, and I really thank God for that, because she's all that I have. I am here to say thank you, Jesus.
0: Thank you, Jesus.
1: Every day with God
0: is every day in victory.
1: Every day with God is every day in victory. Good morning, Pastor Elvis, the lovely wife, and the prayer team.
0: Mm, wow.
1: I have a testimony that I want to share to God's glory.
2: Yes, Lord.
1: I have been working for a multinational organization for over 7 years. I have felt stuck at work because despite my excellent year and reviews at work, I was unseen and overlooked in the company.
0: Yes, Lord.
1: I volunteered as part of the ushering team for the convocation. I prayed a certain prayer to God, which has not been answered yet, because I desired to leave my organization. However, God surprised me just a few weeks ago when the company's head office abroad sent me a letter that they were rewarding me with 10,000 euros in investment.
0: Hey.
1: My God. Which means this money will grow in a few years.
3: Wow.
1: I was shocked when I saw that letter.
0: Mm.
1: On top of that, there are talks of a promotion within the organization.
0: Wow.
1: I am praying that it is finalized as quickly as possible.
0: Thank you, Jesus.
1: I wish to thank God for his goodness in this season.
0: Yes, Lord.
1: I was willing to leave, but God made me stay because he knew what he had planned for me.
0: Wow.
1: We call this the after convocation breakthrough.
3: Oh, yes.
1: And may the Lord bless you also.
0: Amen.
1: Thank you, Pastor Elvis, for availing yourself to be used by God to rescue many. God richly bless you indeed. Every day with God
0: is every day in victory.
1: What a beautiful testimony.
3: My God.
1: Every day with God
0: is every day in victory.
1: Glory be to the name of the Lord
3: Glory.
1: Jesus.
3: Yes,
1: on the Lord. 11th of June 2026, episode 1334, after Pastor Elvis prayed, I received instant healing from osteoporosis.

0: Wow.
1: Which had troubled me for over 20 years.
0: Whoa.
2: Jesus.
1: And I'm here to say, I thank the Lord God Almighty. Miss Lady Mercy and the vibrant prayer team.
0: Indeed,
1: every day with God
3: is every day in victory.
1: Thank God for His healing mercies. And indeed, only Jesus,
0: only Jesus
1: can do these things.
0: My God.
1: And let us watch some powerful videos of what only our God and our Father has done.
3: My God.

wants me to tell you in plain words that you are not part of those that must give up. You are not part of those that must give up. And the Lord says, I should tell you that the moment you start to hit the right direction, when do you know that a snake will not respond until the stick hits it? The moment you touch the part of the demon, it will react. Tiara, this is my country, will say. Don't give up. You are not part of those that must give up. You are not part of those that must give up. All right, begin to share the link.

0: prayers be answered in Jesus' name. Ayah!
1: Every day with God is every day in victory. Mensane mi gina ha mi de nyankopon ase mi wey school University of Education we ni ba last year me chow me final exam serious ye yo na wo me release results ne ba ye na me course study ni nyina menya yi. So I told myself say we nya me me grade because me nsa me tweno ye nti me call me answer ho me call wa say da me nya no na me de bedan all time. Anytime bi aye be ye point of contact am de me grade na nyakopon page an nsa me san ko check me results na adane in from E to double C and a B plus ama apple second apple nyakopon ye ma do me time graduate nya second class upper me jam me kasa me kasa wa di die ni
2: o ye dede aye dede na ye dede na ye dede. Then I catch you soon. September, go check your results, and I just say, "Hey, inquire the bar order no so no B plus and two C's, second class upper." Then I answer, "Catch you soon."
1: My second testimony. Last year, I'm a chong teacher licensure. A buy, I know my failure back, I know my passing too. And also, my Sunday bed dying order, and I'm starting register, and I'm a chong match. Last 2 weeks results in the banana passing. Timmy Jammy, then Yammy asking. My testimony is the hobby. Me do level 200. Now my father and a shame, but Tobayare, Tinia Mamu Bayedi. Now me told me any and Toby any. Now me the car school fees 2 years, more than 7,000. It's me born on Pires as a radi, me the minion that's over baby, be a crime, mammy. One time, me wo hono ma that was September 17th episode 1105. Pastor Evis mentioned my case or say Evelyn the struggle is over.
3: Yeah. Evelyn it's more about you than who you are worried for. So the hand of the Lord and the angels of God is swiftly coming around you to bring you help.
4: Amen.
3: The struggle is over.
4: Amen.
3: In Jesus' mighty name.
4: Amen.
2: Oh, is that all you can do? Hey! The prophet of the house has prophesied. Sister Evelyn, after say, yeah, Papa. A professor and a day na see ye.
1: In November, madam for be a police na watesano. And I call your classmate back wedding. Ewo chebi. In Tihonana me and kofani any one more table. And I we exchange contacts. Timi on mana brother and a friend. So whom you know I can't say on boaming tidana me pe na on ye mammy. So I told him that me pay school fees and me rent. Maybe Sam say a saying, and I make a train. Timmy will hold no ma December and not send him 15,000.
2: Hey! Who said God not day? Who said God not day? Not just say 15,000. No, when your school fees never year. Saying a surplus one account and more. Then I can country as well.
5: Every day with God is every day in victory. Good morning, Chief Avarian. Good morning, Lady Mercy. Good morning, Aya team. I'm so grateful to God this morning. I am the Lady God has favored. My second born is 12 years, yes, and I was trying to get the third born. Yes, I wanted a third born, but it never came, so I told myself that, oh, maybe, thank God I have two kids. So whenever Pastor Elvis is praying and he declares babies and I would just raise a baby, clothe, I'll be praying. And, you know, I was also praying for a friend of mine who has been married for 3 years, who is having complications, yes. So when I mention her name more, then I'll say, God, I want a baby. I'll just say it. And but my focus was on my friend. And 12 years, I said, I'm not going to give birth again. So in April, that was the Easter, yes, my husband was around and God has done it for me. And I wasn't too well getting to the latter part of April. And I went to the hospital and they said, I'm having UTI, yes. So they gave me medications. But, you know, the doctor did not test for pregnancy. He asked for my age and my last menstruation and all those things. And I also didn't take my mind there that I was pregnant, yeah. And I came home. Then about 2 weeks, still wasn't too well. I said, no, let me. I was just there. It dawned on me that go and get a pregnancy test kit yourself. So I went to buy them. I tested and it brought 2 deep lines. God, I'm pregnant at this age, 42. God, thank you. I was shouting. I said, God has done it. I'm so grateful. Papa, God bless you so much for your teachings that we should never give up in life. I am, amen. God bless you and our beautiful Lady Mercy. God bless you all. And I pray that God protects me throughout this 9 months, protects my baby, grant us good health throughout. In Jesus' name, amen.
1: Every day with God is every day in victory. People of God, I want to say, Papa, God bless you. And Mama and Aya, boys, God bless you all for always helping us to stay consistent with God. I really want to share this, my video, because I want to encourage all of us that what God does is perfect. And sometimes we will be expecting a greater thing before we share our testimonies. My testimony has been delayed and I pray God forgives me. Early last year, May, I shared a testimony about me being diagnosed with heart failure when I found out I was pregnant with twins. So I brought the altar and told God that, God, you gave me these twins. You will not let me die carrying a blessing you've given me. So please help me. So I was given 2 weeks time to go and check, do an echo again. So if it's actually a heart failure, then I would have to terminate the pregnancy because they said my heart wouldn't be able to support the twin pregnancy. I prayed to God. Papa also helped. I kept on praying, I kept on believing. And I went in 2 weeks time, they checked and I was just like, my heart's actually not failing. But because my BPs were actually high, this was causing that. But actually, I have no heart failure. I came to testify on this altar. I wrote it and thought that since God have said that there's no heart failure, and my husband even bought a new car within that same month, which we have been praying for, I am believing God that he will help me carry this through to term. With all the issues, complications, admissions, I was admitted almost within all the period of my pregnancy. Either I'm on admission or I'm at home. But through it all, I ended up at the teaching hospital. I was delivered of the babies. My babies came out not breathing, both of them. But by the grace of God, they were resuscitated and both of them are alive by now. I have my twins. My post-delivery recovery has been a tough thing on me. I've never been myself after the delivery of the twins. Either my head is aching, I'm feeling dizzy. So I think I was holding on with my testimony, forgetting that God has done a bigger one for me. So I decided to share it today and to urge us all of us that whatever God does is perfect. You shouldn't wait for any moment to share your testimony. So I'm sharing it now. I want to say thank you, Jesus. Thank you, Jesus. Forgive me for not sharing this bigger testimony. Forgive me my life even then and for my twins.
4: You're all alive. I'm alive by now. That is a bigger testimony which I need to share. I need not hold it because I think I shared a testimony during the naming of my twins, though. But I want to share it on this page to all of us that even the single thing that God does for you is enough to let people know that, yes, he's alive and he does whatever we say. Whatever we pray about, he listens and he does it for us. So I want to say thank you, Papa. God bless you. God continues to give you the grace to do exploits and touch life as you are touching people. So to help us stay consistent.
3: Celebrate Jesus. Celebrate Jesus.
6: Thank you, Jesus.
3: Celebrate Jesus. Celebrate Jesus. That is
6: Jesus.
3: That is 9 years of barrenness broken.
6: Oh my God.
3: 12 years of barrenness broken.
6: Thank you, Jesus.
3: Hepatitis B healed.
6: Thank you, Jesus.
3: Osteoporosis.
6: Oh.
3: Come on, celebrate the Lord. Celebrate the Lord. Celebrate the Lord. Celebrate the Lord.
6: Thank you, Lord.
3: And share the link. Celebrate the Lord. Share the link. Share the link. Share the link. Share the link. Share the link. Share the link. All right. Last prayer.
6: My God,
3: as I bless the Lord always for my past victories,
6: as I bless the Lord always for my past victories,
3: I refuse to dwell in them.
6: I refuse to dwell in them.
3: I prophesy present victories.
6: I prophesy present victories
3: over my life in the name of Jesus.
6: In the name of Jesus.
3: That's your prayer.
6: My God.
3: There is a current victory for financial victory for you. There is a current. There is a present one.
6: Yes,
3: there's
6: Lord,
3: a present.
6: Lord.
3: That's what you are going to pray for, present victory.
6: Jesus.
3: I was. You will no more live in I was.
6: Amen.
3: There is a I am.
6: I am.
3: That's the name of your God.
6: I am.
3: It's a present victory.
6: Yes, Lord.
3: I am blessed.
6: I am favored.
3: It's not I used to be married.
6: I am married.
3: Lift up your voice. The I am dimensions. Prophesy current victories. Prophesy present victories.

Don't stop, prophesy. Current victories, present victories for your children, for your household. Current victories, present victories right now. Current victories, Cecilia, Cecilia. Your current age and its victories. Your current age and its victories. Your current age and its victories. Your current age and its victories.

prophesy your current victories. Prophesy it in the year 2026 victories. Victories for 2026. Victories for the month of June. Victory for the month of July. Victory for the day. Victories. Prophesy the victory. The current victory. Prophesy the current victory. Prophesy

0: Hallelujah. Name of Jesus. Listen. Name of Jesus. Listen. Some of us don't know that the year you find yourself in, there is a current victory for that year. There is a victory for June. There's a victory for July.
1: Yes,
0: it's called the present victories.
1: Yes,
0: the current victories.
1: Jesus. Yes.
0: Yes, you are 35 years. There's a victory for the year 35 in your life. There is a victory. Oh, you are prophesying the present victories.
1: Yes,
0: the present victories.
1: Yes.
0: If you are married, the first 1 year has its own victories.
1: Yes.
0: The second year has its own victories.
1: Oh, yes.
0: The third year has. So you know the stage you find yourself. There is a victory in that stage. Demand for that victory. Contend for that victory. God has determined it. God has released it. Take it. Deliver it. Lift up your voice. Lift up your voice. The current victory of your life right now. The current victory of your life right now.

0: there is victory.
1: There is
0: demand for it.
1: Come on.
0: There is victory. Demand for it. There is victory. Demand for it. Whatever stage you find yourself in, academics, first year, second year, master's, doctorate, there is a victory for you. There is a victory for you. Make a demand. Make a demand. There is a victory for you. Oh, pregnant woman, there is a victory for you. Make a demand. There is a victory for you. Make a demand. You will deliver your child. You will deliver your child. You will deliver your child in safety. You will deliver your child. A pregnant woman, there is victory. There is victory. There is victory for the sick. You will be healed. There is victory for the sick. You will be healed. You are healed. You are healed. You are healed. You are healed. Lift up.

0: your victory. Receive your victory. Receive your victory. Receive your victory. Receive your victory. Receive your victory. Receive your victory. Receive your victory. Receive your victory. Receive your victory.
1: And

0: your victory has risen like the sunshine. Alibaba song. Job 8 verse 20.
1: My God, my God.
0: Hosanna to the
2: Come on.
0: Hosanna to the
1: Lord Jesus.
0: Behold. Behold. God will not cast away a perfect man. Neither will he help evildoers. Verse 21.
1: Come on.
0: Till he fills thy mouth with laughing and thy lips
1: with rejoicing.
0: He won't cast away the perfect man. He won't help the evil man till this project is accomplished. Till he fills thy mouth. So both righteous people and evil people will see me laugh. Till he fill thy mouth with laughing and thy lips. It looks like God is a specialist in making people laugh. Somebody type, the victory of laughter is my portion.
3: The victory of laughter is my portion.
0: Type it right now. Listen to me. There is something called the victory of laughter. Morning may endure in the night, but joy cometh in the morning. There is a realm of victory that the reaction to that victory. But there is a realm of reaction to victory that makes a man smile. He said, listen to me. He didn't say he will fill your mouth with laughter. He said he will fill your mouth with laughing. With laughing. Continue. And you see, it happened to Job. After he went through what he went through, it was all laughing. Finances shifted, children restored, everything restored, family came back, everything was restored. It was a victory of laughing. Laughter is connected to one thing. Laughing is connected to many things. He said he will fill your mouth with laughing. So you look at what your children is bringing, your children are bringing, you smile. Then they call you the sales that came today, you smile. Then they call you, you go for that lab test, you look at the test, you smile. It's called the victory of laughing.
1: Victory of laughing.
0: I prophesy that victory over him. Psalm 126 verse number 1 and 2, it says, when the Lord turned away our captivity, we were with them that dream. And he said, the Lord has filled their mouth with laughter. I prophesy,
3: Jesus,
0: the victory of laughing and laughter.
3: Amen.
0: Everybody connected to the sound of it. Everybody connected. Listen, you may think we are joking, but it will happen. It won't be less than more than 6 hours.
3: Amen.
0: Some people will start laughing. What you are going to see, what is going to come,
3: Jesus.
0: The alert that is coming, the symptom that is disappearing,
3: Jesus.
0: Something is going to happen to your life.
3: Amen.
0: I prophesy your laughter begins now.
3: Amen.
0: Your laughter begins now.
3: Amen.
0: Your laughter, I hear obedience within your barita. Your laughter begins now.
3: Amen.
0: Jesus, I lead you to moment of faith. You are going to tell the Lord, Lord, I want to laugh about this. I have cried. I've cried concerning my womb for too long.
1: Jesus.
0: I want to laugh about my womb. I've cried about finances for too long. I want to laugh.
1: I want to laugh.
0: The victory of laughter.
1: Oh, yes. My God. Yes.
0: I have cried about this child of mine. I want to laugh about this child. I want to laugh. I want to dance. I want to sing around this child. That is your moment of faith. Don't be afraid. Ask God anything and he will do it. That's your moment of faith. Lift up your

0: The victory of laughing.
1: Jesus.
0: That fluid around your chest is healed right now. It's dry. It's drained off in the name of Jesus.
1: Amen.
0: The victory of laughing.
1: Jesus.
0: I seal it with the sacrifice of Jesus.
1: Oh, amen.
0: Christ is risen.
1: Yes.
0: Christ is risen.
1: Yes.
0: Christ
1: is
0: risen. And by this communion,
1: Jesus,
0: you will laugh again.
1: Amen.
0: You will laugh again.
1: Amen.
0: I bless your communion.
1: Amen.
0: In Jesus' name.
1: Amen.

0: In the name of Jesus, I bless that point of contact. I charge it with fire.
1: Amen.
0: For signs and wonders.
1: Yes, Lord.
0: Yes, that water is charged. That oil is charged for miracle signs and wonders.
1: Amen.
0: Thank you.
1: Thank you, Jesus.
0: I'm hearing diaphragm. Whatever it represents.
1: Jesus.
0: I declare your healing right now.
1: Amen.
0: I declare the healing in that area right now.
1: Amen.
0: In the name of the Lord Jesus.
1: Amen.
0: Hakabelosa.
1: Jesus.
0: I'm seeing somebody's passport being teared. Something.
1: Jesus.
0: All I ask for is restoration for
1: Amen.
0: You.
1: Amen.
0: But today, look at this. Look at me.
1: Ah.
0: Stretch forth your hands like this, like you are collecting something.
1: Jesus.
0: May the Lord fill your mouth with laughing.
1: Amen.
0: May the Lord fill your life with rejoicing.
1: Amen.
0: I call it done.
1: Amen.
0: In Jesus' name.
1: Amen.
0: Your morning is turning to joy.
1: Amen.
0: It is settled.
1: Amen.
0: All right, you can give your seed and offering. Speak over it.
1: Papa.

0: In the name of Jesus. This sacrifice,
1: Jesus,
0: though you are sowing in weeping, but you reap in joy.
2: Amen.
0: Radim dani wa fori boy Syrian fampi wa brapo.
2: Amen.
0: Obe pipa we nisu.
2: Amen.
0: Obe pipa we nisu.
2: Amen.
0: Obe pipa we nisu.
2: Amen.
0: Ewo Yesu dinem.
2: Amen.
0: 26:25-61 is the momo pay. 26:25-61 is a mobile pay. You are listening on radio, television, and wherever you are, please make sure you give your offering, seeds, or tithe, and the Lord will honor you. In the name of Jesus, 26:25-61. 0597393440. 0597393440. 0597393383. 0597393383 0506597542 0506597542. Those in Ghana, you can pick any of these numbers and give us the spirit of the Lord leads you. Those outside the country, you have PayPal, you have Zelle. The Zelle, you can use the phone number there and you can give, and the mobile monies are there. If you are not born again, you want to say this after me, say, Lord Jesus.
2: Lord Jesus,
0: please come through for me.
2: Please come through for me.
0: I believe that you died and rose up on the third day.
2: I believe that you died and rose up on the third day.
0: For the forgiveness of my sins.
2: For the forgiveness of my sins.
0: Forgive me.
2: Forgive me.
0: Wash me in the blood.
2: Wash me in the blood.
0: Cleanse me from unrighteousness.
2: Cleanse me from unrighteousness.
0: Make me a new creation.
2: Make me a new creation.
0: Let all things be passed away.
2: Let all things be passed away.
0: And let all things be made new.
2: Let all things be made new.
0: In Jesus' name.
2: In Jesus' name.
0: Amen.
2: Amen.
0: This is Alpha Hour.
3: Every day with God is every day in victory.
0: All right, chapter 15. What happens to a believer when he sins?
1: Come on.
0: A dear neto o Christo niso o ye bonia. And our twane boniso o costo ye bonia. Bibi o where to? Sajen ya ye ureme mesero Christo ni biampe bukibi.
1: Yes, Lord.
0: His cross, his name, his blood. Get the book and study with us. You understand, sir? Nyami be humo bo enso ene no me binam. Ene no me binam. You need to understand it. All right. Birthday celebrants, I declare you blessed and highly favored. In Jesus' mighty name.
2: Amen.
0: You will not cry again. The Lord will give you laughter.
2: Amen.
0: In Jesus. Friday miracle encounter.
1: Come on.
0: Please don't miss it.
1: Oh, yes.
0: Don't miss it.
1: Oh,
0: my
1: yes.
0: God.
1: At all.
0: For now, I'm
2: going to
0: ask you to be.
2: My God.
0: Yes.
2: Amen.
1: Yes, Lord.
0: Buy a book and read with
1: that
0: us.
1: Is it.
0: Your life will never be the same.
2: Amen.
0: All right. Okay, let's watch Where Train was at so many yesterday.
1: Wow.
0: Let's watch it. Your life will never be the same. And we are coming to other schools also.
1: My God.
0: The Lord bless you. See you tomorrow about this
1: My
0: time.
1: God.
0: Bye-bye.
2: Bye-bye.

0: case. He said, Angel, you would go back to school. And today, here I am in the university.
1: Through his prayers and then his initiation, I had a boost of the university. And then the special grace of God, I had a big hole for many whole years after I dropped out from the nursing training.
2: Papa, ma, and can I revival.

0: Pastor Elvis Adiman. We love you so much. Thank you so much for impacting the youth of Ghana. We really love that about you. God bless you. Bless you. This really shows that you are for the youth to impact the wisdom, the knowledge of God on them so that they will live according to the purpose of God. Nyami Enshrao for that.
1: I was actually battling with some kind of sickness, and then through him I've actually received my healings, and I am so grateful for him coming into our lives. I owe him 365 thanks. That means every day I owe him thanks. May God bless him and his team and the wife. I'm also encouraged to pray, and also encouraged to ask other people to also pray. And my whole family and my children, we are on Alpha Hour.
0: For Pastor Elvis Adjumai having this good vision for students, sharing free books. May the good Lord bless him.
2: Thank you, Chief Afarian. Thank you, Lady Mercy, for these free books. Aya!
3: I won't say me a Muslim, then I'm so me kind, then I'm in your impact. I was on a dance here or on a number.
4: Now, I've been Munaka Yajira, now, so church and fancy. Ah, maybe a Naka, a bit, and maybe a while. Now, may you me, me, no fool. Aya, a yamisha, now, so last book boy. Now, Yamia doomed that day, now, ya boy, na. And I felt that something went out from my breast and I was healed. God bless you.
5: One of my sons were not feeling well, and we've been to so many hospitals. We've been to Kolebu, we've been to Dodwa District Hospital. They couldn't treat him, but through the altar, through this powerful altar, my son is well, he's healthy. Eventually, I thought he could die or something, but God has been good to me.
6: It has been very impactful to me and my family. I've even lured my husband into waking up at 12 to join, and it has really helped us. Through that, I had given birth to two baby girls, and I thank God for Papa's life and Mama Elvis.
7: The preacher, a man, needs to be the fruit of patience. But after listing the fruit of patience, you know, never be grace is how my brother since now you be a Makuma Hamipa, but you see the preaching, you know, but I feel my bathroom, pa, you see, my cost of Danny Dana, it's in the preaching.
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I want to hear about Israel. We have a lion. 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And I believe, sir, you have become a good one. Shall bring it such a perfect completion.

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Listen.

Yes. 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I love him. 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

0: Yamiko Croco. On Rara Nayan and Nam, I know when Yami that. 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
0: Oh,
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0: Oh,
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0: 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Now, what could you know whom? You change your opinion or ban or happy person, and I saw. What time was so goofy? It is the same, no, no, no, no, no, no, no, no, no, no, no, no, no, no, no, no, no, no, no, no, no, no, no, no, no, no, no, no, after your padia away, you know, I just woke up cotton. No way, that's what in tinting, but in Sabi sea form. Sanity over Brabum, and what dada quenya bedim. O be beer when that's what in tin say, oh, a mre or hono, then you my dear hunty. O cacasafi, would in a brabu dia grow, no dinny be beyond a bochacha. Nimran also say, say no nimranum puno, no calculated in nipper to me 70, but on the near 40. O drew 35 and a year born. It went to me and one a kind ano. Neo di Kenya and so I was saying, and Tino Bissa won, they say, and I hinted the wedding. They say, is you chinan soa, obey anything. We are futua, ye de my home. We and Kai Kaya, ye de mom, said you would be a tenacy. 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
2: Pastor Habib Alasan, the donor friend of Kansas, the Kabaki is after the
0: second. Alhamdulillah, it's you.
2: Madam, they become a number of us. I'm a family of my gun. Mr. Papa, Ninchia Malam had this video with you.
0: Shall I come?
2: Malam, I am one of them, and the craft time, Neddy, Akaya, the Abbey, the Ninchia. And they say, yes, Toda, you wait, you feel. Your son is serious about the Tanahada. Baby, I need GP and you can go minty. 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I'll quine on baby. In a crack when you so you won't seem bizarre. I will say, you qua, you will be safe. It's a mess. Say, I know I'm but yeah, yeah, sorry, I am sorry. So you did me on. And can you say, we are over Sunday, we are sorry. We are sorry, sir. And can you say, and you're sorry, over Sunday. So you did me.
1: Yes, so yeah, that's it. 0576223324.
0: Madam, salam alaikum.
3: Alaikum salam.
0: Udini Babia or Cassafri.
3: Is there fear near me Cassafri and Coco Crofum?
0: Alam, it's you.
3: You, madam. And no praying a mere as you be in count.
0: And counts.
3: And you shall papa, pa. 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And it's natural, and say, cow, buffo, man, to bring a can and a bonnet number. And mania would be up. And it's in fun, wah, wah, wah. 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What's the more, what they are my name.
1: I mean, it's not by Stephia. I'm ready to say, I'm moving him. I'm saying, you
0: know,
1: yeah, I did say,
0: Salaam alaikum.
4: Namu alaikum salaam wa rahmatullah.
0: Would you never be okay, Safri?
4: But you're Abdul Fatani.
0: Alam de la Iti.
4: Mala, I live here. I was in a mission. 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

Sanitation and fire safety. The studio and phone interview with our various stakeholders. And when dear any will just share honsem. If you any penny bon corner fair, any bimoso at waso, ewa huma trum for no eso. Na chaos erupt at NPP neck meeting as security clash with Ken must go protesters. And see, hey, NPP, na neck meeting, eh, cause when ye easy. Minty me was a man homeless, so as a bamboo for an hour. And nay, a bimu and no more yet, there, so was a can cock when the burny Tibetian monsem, and so ewo honor mom. Na teacher must monitor students, search bags to curb drug abuse, education ministry. And tell woman, she answer, and so no walker say. I was at church for Edu and when he did what more school quite done a chipan your bar, Jenny bag a cranical him. That's nonsense, and you born name, you made dear man homeless war at his young for one terminal to teach our search by you. Uber where I didn't and no beau friend of mine and yet they walk with your man, no to one among Yanino Siacassiano Emra.

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Instagram, Telegram ehu nina ye ago FMGH ago FMGH aho mepacho kwa like, share, afufri ya binye biyahwe Now we are what your agent chender to a brepom yakin kind and so at the amount. Blessed Information Center, Rinsia, my Messiah Information Center on Kawana number one, Peace and Love Information Center on Cocoa Barrier, KJC Information Center and so a Kobipon, Maka Information Center of Kosimpoa, Janet Dark Information Center, I will call a Diamoa, and Information Centers I would be brie, and an opaca sibui, one assuma, one etopete, Ice Block Factory, so as we are sene, a 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
1: it's about 31 projects se yeah the bubbles are yellow ekan about 31 projects bubbles near were hand pump plants, you know, almost about 14. And mechanized, so far, they're mechanized bubble back. Now, you have classroom blocks. I'm saying, you're changing movement. 6 units, you know, there were 3 so far. And now, 3 units, or so there were 2. And now, caging. Cages we have about 2. And a chip compounds. As a so far, no. You have real one, but one egg. And your legacy ones, 2 are. You're being heritage. And so you have real. And new ones now, you have real one completely. And now, you know that, yes. So if a chain, chip compounds, you have. Is to team and watching so I'm saying your market oh it was in Pamu and I put to so the other day 48 units but arrangement is 48 may bear 2 accounts simple bear 48 in the three and now for to social bear 3 first phase and now you and now we share market as well send us in point to social market we need to have bomb now if we say you have provided toilet facility it is a more and simple, yeah, 12-seater water closet. I know you're completely empty. I'm going to show you. So, it's almost about 80% complete. Our contractor will take you to and the resetting Ghana agenda, Kira Mahama, at the Abam, Kwau East version, and Nay. They are good training for me, actually. You know, your projects need to be there. I'm saying, after hearing the back of this chip compound, go ahead, the point inspector, or a bond on me, I said, so no, your projects need to be over. They be a Emre, and my client, but I'll be sure they are there from here. the local municipality or another project or tap where you are a cage in 2 units. The local progress and air conditioning. It was a for Yeram Mahama air reset again. And our day I treat you are not messing. And the year from the SAP year. A support to President Emma research in the Ghana agenda 81 and I have been traveling for me. Ago
0: FM. Ononya for Samuel Asamoa Durabon Manse Ajumura or no aye kwau apuye mansinimu aban krachi pani and at say inuma hudu ayekoso ewo ne mansinimu enra wono ko ho aprobono wode ne sama hudu bi tu janti obi 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
2: sa yako rounds yako him about 3 months back, he jina hon at the moment. At the time, I buy him now. I was 14 level, but within this short period, you know, much me complete your mind. This one, I was a school, no more school, and I identify an area on first year. The project in this year, a bubble. Other projects are in assembly, no education. I collaborate here in Humbabia, first year this year, a bubble. In the Ninja City by Bia, say, won't you be winning in our minds? I don't know you win a bubble, a magician, and the other
0: chair. I go. Right, George, call me some more, and I shall almost hear so I will call East Mansin himself and most your country for. And I tell him, can now, Uko Piemu, I was Saint Joseph Technical Institute. I work out for your Trinity friend said you take care. Principal, our school, Yano, a man, may I Faustina Afoku. One also, Enra 6 unit classroom block. I want them the Pania will cry, I can say. And Pania be adding a forever show, and some said one and you know, Fanchra, dear. Need to be more my name and you need to be quick. And I say, well, what's an year? I dine, I down credit through my friend Betty Mosia, dear, I will Saint Joseph Technical Institute, you take. And one quatre now here a bricuma bimu, a day and pania cucrasi wa ya. Should I say, a idea about this yapa, name mum, was so live at twisty. Coswa, sre, say, a die on some day. Only here be bri, and wetchy in cunya, and my friend about an asso, as ya dear, and also a bain a brim will be dear, and so what you could see here be brina, a bain, and some warm.
3: In Yajipan, because school, there are 11 courses. And ideally, no, I would say about 33 classrooms. But your time, you see workshops in as classrooms. Students need to come and put in your seat. And you say, they need to be in the number one. But classrooms now, I feel very challenging. We are in a very huge deficit of classroom furniture. Media, you see, only by this at school. Say, this is assembly, no way, just so am I more furniture. More furniture because last 2 weeks, a Friday, am I furniture grade. Yeah, the woman said, I'm meeting me, am I more furniture for this block? A better woman.
0: Principal Edema Jutek, ma me Faustina Afoku, and I tell you, what didn't you move Abba and Nadesre, and so and no. Na Ghana Boundaries Commission, and Penny Edda, no, and Ra, na a year a bibimanina da, na se we are singing da, ɛno ɛyɛ African Border Day, African Border Day 2026 dia woni di ye. 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
4: Agriculture remains the backbone of many border communities across West Africa. It feeds families, sustains livelihoods, and anchors local economies. However, agriculture cannot flourish where conflict festers. When disputes over land, water resources, or grazing routes go left unresolved, communities suffer. Economic opportunities diminish, and development is delayed. Conversely, when communities are equipped with the skills, institutions, and platforms necessary to resolve conflicts peacefully, they become catalysts for economic growth and social cohesion and resilience. This is why strengthening local conflict resolution frameworks is not a secondary concern, it is foundational. So too is the meaningful inclusion of women and young people, not as beneficiaries alone, but as co-architects of the peace and prosperity we speak. Distinguished participants of this African Border Day, the African Border Day commemoration serves as a powerful reminder that boundaries should never be viewed solely through the lens of security and sovereignty. Rather, they should be recognized as strategic spaces alive with economic potential, cultural richness, and human possibility. Governed well, they become engines of integration. Neglected or mismanaged, they become fault lines.
0: Yura Frederick Somua Obin ɔno ɛyɛ deputy commissioner ɛde ma Ghana Boundaries Commission ɛna ɔte sɛ ɛnura African Boundary Day a ɛkɔ soɔ no ɔde ne nanum anyam kɔtɔ akyire ɛwɔ Cote d'Ivoire man mu a ɔno nso ɛde nsɛm ahodoɔ kakra ɛnso ɛtu dwa ɛnso ɛwɔ hɔ. 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
6: Set a link.
7: Alpha R is a non-denominational prayer movement which transcends borders, touching lives globally, that welcomes all seekers of solace and spirituality. 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
6: 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Me attachment na me be yo. 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
6: Yes sir.
5: I see. O confidence level. Se ne wote sports na se. 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Ka school no wasem ka kakra.
6: Okay. Eastern Press Multimedia Kali. At the Panathon ho. Oni se schools ne do so be brave. But Mimi say, na me pe baby ya. 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Omu be chrew. EPM. 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I had the practical and to be in Wabin, your hostel, and my man, Emma, Cecilia Yakase, or Jadis Yanfo, and to work a panel so bayans and training mapa, Mahunyaha, number 4 forms, a coco, Uberu EPM Media College, our hotel junction, ICGC, sorry, then a chihuahua, and yes, Hansua, baby, our organa hebiano, or the 0241-393534 0241-393534 APM Media College, raising professional media stars.
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9: 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Ni hiyan ni se wudin sube fra. No ati nye ni numu de a cocoa papa, ni malt, and a milk bebe a ye de ashe sachet bakumu. Milo, the energy to go further. 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
10: Prophet Joseph Mensah, ya obonim na ni se a kwa pano kwa fwono. 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And the Presidential Global African Heroes Honors, a man Divine Initiative Award. Now, do you know when we're doing our year to Bwagana? 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
12: 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About pony comfort if I had ya, one sorry. 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Now, come quit your own shaya, Busia, Ayani. 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None a minute that, 27 June, but the no atom pum, I'm at the four, and the jump for beside the Nietzsche and the incredible chat wall. 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
2: I'm not going to be able to do it.
1: Hello, good morning.
3: Good morning, Obama.
1: Maybe I should be a cassa
3: fruit. Patcho Ebony is Bonnie.
1: But I say Ebony, your mom Patamoncomo.
3: If I show me put on Samudian, if I show a noble cantana barment, you to come to come letting Yara. Eh, come. I think the answer will say. Biako of Biara Nobesia mine. Name from Consaba to a Sibori with Quina contractor Baya, say Mabosa. After Crama, Quina to two, Obama, Messia Biak, a Bena Unia to Badaka, Kabusa Saman the Karen Cray, contractor Wire Quine, after Crama, Quina to two, Bacho Medassi.
1: Miss Medassi, hello, good morning.
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1: Sister Pomano Pay.
4: I'm not going to be able to do it. And now this is so new station, America. I hope I can tell you that last and that. Come on, yes, I'm saying. You can't have to go as well for our economy. And come up with a gross for stadium. So we are coming to the number of Western area. Then they are with market. They were Sudu. They were Adam. They were Iowa, Wyoming. They are. They are the market for the ice. But you are focusing in your message. I'm not hard to find the kingdom. And to get a young market. Okay, young market.
1: Meda say, men family last caller. Good morning.
5: Morning, Mamia.
1: Emmanuel Kalankumpo Manope.
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1: A radiadrum, Yamon Patamuncomo.
5: Mamia, Minia could pick up from Yamidepa, a frump is crying, a frump is crying. Deep tree, every foot food, but would Ramia Bratosco come lako, yet dear, bo. You're paying for your two crass, a mutier. 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A frame is for your mobile. Your cousin is saying so. A frame is afar. And nothing a cow. Be sure me this is honorable musista.
1: Oh, Joe, so you're your friend, no SC. I will can see him around here, no. Eh, to us, so.
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0: Ebrason, I go can see mon sem near de air to aso. 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
1: Yanyo.
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1: Okay. Ago dear moon samano pay ya di emma live on ago 96.9 FM. So the winning team. And I want you in SCA and a pay ya bwabwa and some ano awa good ye mo. 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
2: and I know that all 35 million Ghanaians and more are very, very proud. All Africans are proud, and you have been monitoring social media, all Africans, and indeed all those who love the game. Even English pundits have said that we were robbed in the match. We should have had at least two penalties. Pinford should have been sent off. We were faced not only with bad refereeing, but even the VAR team, as Coach Quiro said, they were on holidays. They went for coffee and never came back after their coffee break. It's only when decisions have to be made in our favor that we don't see fair officiating. But as Azuma Nelson once reminded us, we always face that. We always face that discrimination. So we go into these tournaments with our own strategy because we don't expect any favors. We don't even expect that they will be fair. So I like that spirit, how you maintain a positive attitude, maintain that same spirit as you go into the next matches. So God bless you all. And we thank all our sponsors. I'm glad that Mr. Ibrahim Mahama is here. He's been one of the few who believed in the team. It was not easy. I'm a member of the planning committee, and Minister Kofi Adams will tell you it wasn't easy raising funds and talking to corporate Ghana to come on board. But Mr. Ibrahim Mahama did not need any convincing. He believed in the team right from the get-go. As you know, he's the highest Ghanaian donor to this 2026 World Cup, the highest Ghanaian. So we are going to keep believing in you, and we are going to be in the stadium to support you, and there will be many more high-ranking Ghanaians. I start with the Speaker of Parliament. The Speaker himself was the stadium in Boston, and he's threatening to come back to support you in Philly. So we've had number two, we've had the vice president, we've had number three, we've had the Speaker of Parliament, we've had number four, the Chief Justice. And I know the president is waiting. When you go to the next level, he will come himself. So if you have this high level support, I mean, nothing should discourage you. The entire country at the highest level, everybody is behind you, and you couldn't ask for any better support.
1: Eno aye nsema yera Samuel Okuja to Ablakwa Aditujwa ewo enomo eno achi no eno se ne kwasem coach Adidin Ade Carlos Queiroz no in fact obanaba so se papa hey tatisipa na ye otrimu masa no sane ye di 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so
2: Let me also convey my deepest admiration for all of you, the gallant Black Stars who do all the hard work on the field, and of course the officials led by our famous coach Carlos Quiroz, who I have great pride in, that he is the coach of the Black Stars. We couldn't have asked for any better coach, and we are very welcome. I love the profound statement he made ahead of the match, that if they are calling themselves Three Lions, we have 33 million lions, and so we cannot be intimidated. And that is the psychological edge we have. And you demonstrated that no team, no matter how highly rated, can intimidate you or can cow you into submission. And we are all so proud. You have brought back the love, the patriotism, and the respect that we have always had for the Black Stars, and we have no doubt that you are going to make us proud, and you are going to go very, very far in this tournament.
1: Eno Samuel Okuja to Ablakwa anane samsuwa timi edi abano eno echi okasa anwa si England imponya kufu ya hiro musiena se Croatia adie na se ebede pa na eno echi ni ose Ghana mampanyi ewo special package edi ma players no so omu returning to Ghana after World Cup or not.
2: I want to bring you very warm greetings from His Excellency, the President of the Republic of Ghana, John Dramani Mahama, who, as you know, is your ardent fan. He interacted with you virtually. He sent the Vice President earlier when you were in Canada, and he has asked us to convey his respect, and he wishes that you know that he is rooting strongly for you. He's your number one fan, and he has a very special package for you when you return to Ghana after this tournament. You can trust President Mahama to deliver on his promise. So far, he has given you all that you need and all that is required. And we are very, very proud of what you have achieved on the field.
1: And a special package for Blasters of Ghana team, no? And no, every Omanpanyi Mahama ho, and all the Akwakokoma players, no? Through, and no, a foreign affairs minister. Yera Samuel Okudjato Ablakwa. Na Ibrahim Mahama asusuno aye businessman atias ye. Na o kasipa. Na onosu ebo kocha. 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Obonabaso. Na ninya ena odi adie ewa Ghana sisi ye. O kasachile place no.
3: Coming to see this team, it just reminds me of Agogo and how they came up and how they made us proud. So listen, you guys, I'm going to follow your journey, and I'm going to also make sure that I invest in you, because not you alone, the technical team, you've done very well. And let's find many more Ghanaians who have untold stories to see how we can. Once again, with the coach, I'm very, very proud, because you came in at a shorter time. You've been able to put the boys together in your wonderful performance. And well, apart from the government's bonus, I have a special bonus for you.
1: Sika ena ma opanyi edane abofra ati asye itimro kan se apart from the abain edibema place no ono kwa su ewo kum chese sika odi ema place no na se otimi se ensemba na nwa yedene pa e chain vas the 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
3: You need to hear the fresh voices, starting from Toronto. Our vice president was there for 2-4 sent the delegation. He was also in the field to watch as the government chair was also around. The chief justice was around. He tells you the whole nation, the whole country is with you. As I always tell you, when you throw your leg, know that the entire 35 million are supporting you, holding the leg. That's the belief. You go onto the third. As we watch you play on the 23rd, I was seated with the ambassador and our big brother. And so you have in our midst today people who think about our goodness and our development. Of course, like the president said, he's one of the key supporters of those who have helped us to travel this far and to bring your brothers and sisters from Ghana to also come and work to support you. So I don't want to speak much.
1: Ano ayayewra Kofi Adams sports and recreation minister and odene samoso edia to jano na Carlos Queiroz eye coach edema the Blasters of Ghana team no ojina team ni nyina na mu Eda mpanifua ene yomu free Ghana ekwa koko sila wa mano odomu nina ase.
2: I'll try to be brief and to address first of all our gratitude for your support for being here. Sometimes the word thank you, we use it so many times in so many different circumstances that start to lose the really meaning of saying thank you very much for your support. It is really from our hearts and our soul that we say thank you for coming here. Because when we feel that you happy, the people happy, we feel proud because it is because have a great reward about our sacrifices and our commitment to the team. So thank you very much for coming here, and we take it not as a compliment but as a gesture of more responsibility for us to do better and better. The second thing, you know, in our lives coaches sometimes we are the target, especially national team coaches. I learned that it is a man with the country or without the country, against the country or without the country. That's our job. That's why we are the coaches. And you sent them in my name some compliments. Without this beautiful staff, was not possible. Special in front of you, I want to say thank you to our boys, because they understand, they accept my lead. It's not easy in a few days to do everything, but without them, without this staff, it was not possible. So I want to share with them your compliments, because they deserve it much more than me.
1: Anyway, I am Carlos Queiroz, and I ordered some to dry a dampen for Amokos team. No, the winning I say, I want some more of Eddie by here. And when she and I cry, I cry if we see a VS answer, I see Penjari and Anka, a Shiasa. Nurse, who are you, Jordan? Our captain, put down a sacro. Yes, I Jordan, there are some coach. I can say we are second one. No, no, so our summer car. And Obusa, I Ibrahim Hamas, open ye. Look, I saw best answer my bonus, extra bonus. I say, dear, I bind by my nana. No, so I'm passing a mechan ye. And was there dinner back at the pledge, dinner back at that Ibrahim Hama, Yamin Slamo, Omadunia name, and Yaka, see it. And I just said, or the toast, what I'm saying, nay. Are you Jordan, Ada Penina say? Our boss or the other players, you know.
4: Good morning, our leaders. I want to thank you guys for this visit. I think we've shown that we're capable of performing at the highest level and made you guys proud. But it's not finished. This is just a starter. So we'll do our best to go as far as we can, but we'll take a game by game. We'll take a game by game. Croatia next, and try to get a convincing win, and we'll take it from there. But I want to thank you guys for your visit, for your encouragement, and especially Uncle for the extra bonus giving us. We are really confident about the future, and I want to thank you guys for your visit, and that's it. Thank you guys very much.
1: And now, hey, are you Jordan? And our damn penny for us is, hey, penny, you should bring extra bonus. Oh, that must pass my ba, a year motivation. Ede my answer, and a nation AC, et ye ever a one more. Now, we are pair and Inaki Williams, and a nay, or then some air to jar, or so of any myself, or betting me any first goal. Now, or betting Nabasso, Blaster's team, no, or my other pa against England, no, Bomobana effect. Now, or any myself, or betting me. And then the first goal, and the Blasters of Ghana, or walk up and I say.
5: This tournament is very short, and the coach needs every 26 players and stay positive, stay compact to help the team whatever is happening. And I think I'm doing good, but I need to score my first goal, and I keep going, and I'm not frustrated because the team, one draw for us is a win. Asama, but we need to score to put everything in the pitch, but the very important thing is the 3 points.
1: Nasa Inaki and Walker Tree said, Asamaba, Nti ye ba hwe eti ye hwe de no so betim akoso Daniel Gaspar a ye goalkeeper trainer Edema the Blasters of Ghana and as opanyi de be nsam na moka che players ni goalkeeper fe na se Benjamin Asari a che se ene ball ba na we din attach waje na we din to waje na we din hwini maje che se na an ordinary pa.
6: I'm so happy that you mentioned that statistic because it's something that's neglected often and yet it's so important. A block shot is like a goalkeeper making a save, and when we get into crossing and finishing, we do that with defenders, and that's our attitude. No shots, no goals. It's a phrase that I'm

0: market. And we reward and we compliment our defenders in particular. In fact, I have Jerome, who is our central defender. That's his nickname, the blocker, because he does that in training. Those things don't happen in a match without training them. And that's what we do.
1: And our goalkeeper's trainer, Edmada Blasters of Ghana, and Daniel Gaspar. When we say in the Techno Mobile, I'm a man of the match. I'm not Ghana, any England, Asia, you know. One more essay, I to my step part in a ball ball pa. It's I'm a man of Techno Phantom V Food 2. And I know I'm not going to watch a participate in it. It's a part of the quitter phone, no. At Miss Yama Eko Yepa, I know a awarder, Nensa Etimika, ye. Nano, and I know a party, and I Uramu Padia. Nelson Penifo Eddie Man of the Match Award, Eddie Mano, our Blasters Camp after game against England. Nelson, I come up. Now, Daniel Gaspar, on a sa aye, you know, award no Odima Pate, Emma and Yama Eko Ya Omo, and now her more o Facebook, sa and Wasem ACT. So be catch yourself walk up, and ya, or bois, because a walk up, and ya, or bois. Now, Unmisa, Asari Benjamin, in a company's Marco Marco 5. Ena omode ambassadorial role no Eddie Mano. Okwa kwa ye ambassador. Eddie ama 5 companies. Enu ye Benjamin Asare. SM for life. Na companies ni niye. Vena Sports Water. Rexona Deodorant. Polytank. Ena fe Raptor Gloves. Ena fe Shutter Movement. Eko maku maku 5. Ene Benjamin Asare. Ekwa ye ambassador. Eddie ama wamua. Masam Sa Adanusono is at a sanse. Gona or Danadia and ordinary pa. Ah, sa, and a wasam Esono is at here a one more. Sansu and a Trillium Industrial Company Limited for, and a day almost so apow. A sally Benjamin, sir or no, and a year ambassador, Edema Vena Sportswear. It's he and no and wasam and a woman alive on Facebook, sa, and a national is he at here a one more. Na Blasters center back and din Ade Teriegwe wa joining aye club ewo Poland amudi Ade Lech Poznan esedi ehwo na Teriegwe wa free France a joining sa club na ehwo asem sa na no susu no esi etia wate ho asem live on Ago 96.9 FM na ya satna se Ade yen ko amanone
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3: 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Ye boss with 10 to 2 of your extended version about me. Fear said if you walk up, Enra Thursday, matches need be echo so. Unum, sir, Enra, Omaya from, Ecuador, Eche, Germany, Eschen, 2-1, Nelson Angulo, Gonzalo Plata. Omina 2 goals no Edema Ecuador. Ebrama Germany, Eddie Kasha first goal. Ketesi Leroy Sani. 2-1 in a Ecuador share Germany. Yewe game no. Man of the match, Ecuador. 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Ofi Ecuador. 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Omo Antumi Antimu Bakokra. Nicolas Pepe ne share 2 goals no. On one sanya man of the match. Afei. Enra nyumre, Japan and Sweden ebo 1-1. Dazen Maeda, Eshedma Japan. Anthony Ilanga, Eshedma Sweden 1-1. After game no, man of the match Ekodema Anthony Ilanga ono ebo Edema Sweden. Afei Tunisia etnaho Emma Netherlands Eshedne 3-1. Brian Brobe mu Eshe goes no. Man of the match Ekodema Brian Brobe ono Esia kan Edema Netherlands omo national team no. Ene ye Friday ene no paye matches ni bi abaso. Turkey Eshe miensa USA etimu mienu other goal Eshe go. On one ye ye match no. Onya man of the match. Ano pay Paraguay ene Australia obia anche bi 0-0. Man of the match, according to my Australia, a bronze friend, say Aiden O'Neill, on the man of the match. Afe, and a Friday, and you 7 p.m., Ewo Gillette Stadium, and Ewo Massachusetts, Norway, Ebesia, France, referee Michael Oliver, every England, on the game, no. The same time, Ewo was a group, I Honano, BMO Field, Ewo Toronto, Ontario, Senegal, Ebesia, Iraq. referee Anthony Taylor every England on a bad game no. I feel group H for my boy Modia, Nanko Ponya, Duma, and my chin. Nessa, and now my chin, the Ra or China Saturday moon, 12 a.m. a stadio Arcron, our Guadalajara, and our Mexico, Uruguay, Ebesia, Spain, referee Ismael El Faf, FUSC, on a bad game no. The same Ahumanachin, L Group H, Honano, NRG Stadium, Ewo Houston, Texas, Kevet, Ebesha, Saudi Arabia, referee Francis Letezeye from France, on a bad game no. Afei Group G, Eno Yo Ochina Humanachin, 3 a.m. BC Place, Ewo Vancouver, British Columbia, Eno Canada, New Zealand, Ebesha, Belgium, referee Adam Mohamed Turma Markame, Efri Jordan, on a bad game no. The same 3 a.m. El Group G Honano, Lumen Field, El City, and El Washington DC, Egypt, and Iran, Ebebo, and Yahmanacha Tree Ebe, referee Simon Maseniak, Efri Poland, on a bad game no. Afe, Ochina Saturday, Group L, Ehona Ghana, Wono, Ochina Numre, 9 p.m., MetLife Stadium, El New Jersey, Panama, Ebesia, England, referee Abdurrahman Ibrahim Al Jassim, Efri Qatar, on obedi Panama and England game no. 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Referee Eagles, Tantashev, Efri Uzbekistan, Ebedi Game, na Medimun Semer to Jam. Afue World Cup, no so far. Matches makuma kwa diyo siya 60 matches eni yabo. Na 60 matches no, goes epi mupa. 177 goals in epi 60 matches ni. Attendance, ni pa kwa stadium akore, 3,883,204. Per game, ni pa siste 4,720. 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Ismael Sabari, Ewo 3. And Brian Brobe, Ewo 3. Players, Asha, 2 goals, no. Players, Maku, Maku, 20. 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Players, Ewo, Asha, go, Baku, Baku, no. Ewo, Maku, Maku, Ewo, Kron. 90 players, in Obi, Asha, go, Baku, Ewo, Ewo, no. Assist. Isaac, Ewo 3. Michael Lewis, so Ewo 3. On go, dear, ye be we are not as a bubruja. On goes, Makumaku dum ye no 12. NLP, a few matches, my sister matches, 12 on goes. Red card, A 8. And we some non. So far, teams are qualified, and our countries are qualified for round 32. Mexico, South Africa, Switzerland, Canada, Brazil, Morocco, USA, Argentina, Norway, Germany, France, Colombia, Bosnia and Herzegovina, Afei, Netherlands, Australia, Ivory Coast, Japan, Ecuador, Sweden, Colombia, Omina qualify. Round 32 matches no, Asha Sia Shesheba. South Africa, Besia, Canada, Emuda ho. Brazil, Ebesia, Japan, Rade. Netherlands, any Morocco. Wow, Afei woke up in the Nyasim Kitwa crowd. Netherlands, any Morocco. USA and Bosnia and Herzegovina as remember and no I around 32 qualify and no cast stage no musem and no Gianni Infantino ya dey be nra obi anti asie nipa baako ohwe matches mienu at the same time. Is it possible? Yes, it is possible. Edma Gianni Infantino and to the picture no to so we say Ecuador and Germany game no course so e New Jersey no stadium. The same time, Krakow ni Ivory Coast cause war Philadelphia, Pennsylvania, and also not old stadium. And ti odi kan eko hwe Cote d'Ivoire for match no. Ti eya ba wie na na okotena ni private jet maka che o se. Oma yi private jet ba kwesi o de ma na odi rounds. And ti okoro Ivory Coast match na anche and na opie ye okotena private jet nim. In de no e free Pennsylvania, Philadelphia, and I didn't call New Jersey, Ecosha, Ecuador, and German game now, and no I am Fantino. Yeah, bro, I have a Yahoo, and I took comment to me at the other day. By Papa, no so brepa, what you say? And we didn't say, Bam, Midimu semester to Jar, Emma Renfi, Elliot Anderson, and I joining Manchester City, said the number catcher. No. 160 million pounds a flat a ka flatter Adams Bianca Muntu nyina Man City so coli obetua and na Friday or your medicals e o USA e di am Manchester City a no ye Elliot Anderson emunsem no no Neymar to Cincinnati e wo MLS nim di ono aye off enra Neymar ka che ni lawyer ni agent sen Cincinnati for uncommon or more any neighbor on so into a more enclosed deal no into Nadia Nema about Johnny Cincinnati and near the airbar medium some air to jar media seda Emma Pepsidents or Madama and a walk up ye the commentary who do you now a bra war now ye the walk up edition up by any a Pepsident but modern sober man second beam a protective smile a bombarding ye particles be a food particles be a any problem ever brow sin near come for any amount into a bush moon in a moon is a Pepsident and a pancranical school a Pepsident papa mommy oof if you could do my Pepsident mobile do fear now my dee Mustapawe na mukodano and also no Pepsodent before you go to bed. Defend your smile with Pepsodent. Supermarket, provision shop ahudo inamu, ubenya Pepsodent. 10 to 12, yet extended version. Details and more, ebeba.
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5: 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Kofo Ridia, Crown Power Pharmacy, Wosino, Hena Kebuku, any Agbuku, a winging them. 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
16: Warning, warning. 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

Lucky Drew, Naya Bingham Warner to other reggae fans. And if you are those caught in something, yes, I'm back. Yeah, by the Naya and Como and I had the air to us one mile. Johnny Facebook, I go 96.9. Now comments, and some Ramek and kind of my world. Medicatro, and they if you are the idea. Yahuni dear one and Como, and it would just share on Como, yeah, the best so many are present. Yeah, yeah, but the important money, but we're hoping every would just share so and some Naya Sabay. So the another bonkrat and pensum online portals what must say DA and open.

Enti ya somebody there na ye de yenkom ahodro nyina e na e to aso nso e de amawo on Facebook na comment ne so bra meken kan de amawo. 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

0: 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Any 0303-939-579-0241-784-645. Kenop Care Hospital. Yes, we care. 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
0: Christ Adrum. I am Odeshi.
1: Ne fiada. Fiada chat to Abusum minimum. And then I watch you a holiday.
0: Aye, then I watch you a holiday. Nena hotu ye holiday. Senke ye eyi.
1: Nebesi Wednesday.
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1: 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And read full judgment that sent Herald editor Larry Dogbe to prison for 7 days.
2: Manjo online on a so dear wade abba emrinity yamoni too. Nedikai ASM Truni editor Edema the Herald newspaper. 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saying, I'm saying, I'm saying, I'm saying, I'm saying, I'm saying, I'm saying, I'm saying, I'm saying, I'm saying, I'm saying, I'm saying, I'm saying, I'm saying, I'm saying, I'm saying, I'm saying, I'm saying, I'm saying, I'm saying, I'm saying, I'm saying, I'm saying, I'm saying, I'm saying, I'm saying, I'm saying, I'm saying, I'm saying, I'm saying, I'm saying, I'm saying, I'm saying, I'm saying, I'm saying, I'm saying, I'm saying, I'm saying, I'm saying, I'm saying, I'm saying, I'm saying, I'm saying, I'm saying, I'm saying, I'm saying, I'm saying, I'm saying, I'm saying, I'm saying, I'm saying, I'm saying, I'm saying, I'm saying,

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2: Okay.
1: It was a Ken guy. And he, oh, Papa, yes, I did. No, it's a cut, your curse when he said 24. Munin free moon. Then I am blocking the car, some more money, one idea.
0: And the cameras go in there. I just say, I get the good one. I say, I had your party in Penny for
1: who's it running?
2: Okay. Yo, yeah, they see. Meba cho Johnny Facebook I go 96.9 ye she yen komo ase e de amount na question of the day and na somewhere ye bisa ne say how soon will government complete the Kwahu Afram Plains road project and look at the construction challenges and the hardship faced by drivers commuters and residents due to the poor state of the road. 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Say, Uncle Compatam, her ya baby, now what they quire. Yet a good shame will blow free as into your dear Simbi any hope. Which ya will near many years, so will be a me pensions in a packet bay up him. And now, Pippi, yet a good kermo, na say, Uncle, hey ya, free near be ye go, and ye na tia car ne de buy, and so fair ye say. 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
3: 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For you, for you, I will call Tiasi. I want to wait for changing third and fourth Kakra. And only now you want to feel that so. And you could see the go chrome quality and another one called Cranke. Now, many of my local say, I draw that a tram with Yana and so can see it. Now, if you don't call chroma, I buy a baby, a friend baby, a chroma. And your friend baby is Odo Ayase. Odo Ayase in the edge of the beach room. Now you drew Akuma and Akuma on the Mossy Police Post. You are. Seven, you are many of them are there and found one who was a Mossy Police Post. You are swimming down. Okay, see. Now he march about 5 o'clock. And if you don't go from the room, you better do a police forecasting in an accounts and coin in our packet. Because in so many years you understand, sir. Won't you be crying transfer? You down from my match at 5 o'clock. I go see at about 10 o'clock. Say I can't be entering cross.
2: Wow.
3: It's what I hear for quite a mama. Who's your mother? The bathroom.
2: Now, Eric, a quiet,
3: ana yewura kufo so ba ye no beka ba bi kakra ade ma from place for but when ti anka ni nyina the time no wo ye back pass wo tafo no ana wo twa nsu ko kakra wo kire ho and they said the code tap ade ye ni bi Enti kwale na wo so no de. Se aban e betie ya yesre no. 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
2: Eric who driver ni eya na oha obe na musia e wo sa kwan so challenge be na mo face.
3: Kwaya and Namoso, no mini abba, sell the call you my baba will do for you. So bet me I saw a pan of pass our cordia. Minimini. Because I'm not a chance yet, Yaria crowd also will read him. Your challenge is every brave. Oba call Abba Bedru, said your home, ya. Even though passenger call it from Coco to the Goku Moko do in uniform. Now, wow, now my son back. You just imagine, say, brow, I have from Oba Crab Bano, or Yaria Crown to me. Oba, we only scanning in our cotton spare pass. So there's a spare pass in the winter. Oba, we are scanning in our cotton spare pass. And the amount quiet now, so not yet. I answer passages no more court, don't go crony, yeah, and for the air, wow. And yes, I ain't young for so, you man, I ain't him. Because what you buy a thing? This is a buy a thing.
2: You don't cook room a chairman from Queen Yaka wants a mean. A young fan said, Cassie, Papa, yeah, Baba, so a vozine, a ye Toyota Hasty, a bit asso.
3: Me pacho, a bit asso. I just said, yeah, in your back, baby crown of Sunko, but quiet, you know, don't cook room or call back up and the young room.
2: Okokai.
3: Okwa ba kopeno wanti dan kobiem, gokon kitinkiti. 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
2: Mhm. 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
3: 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And the MP on our front page say, if it's a man, she had any question to boost for Johnson, or you will soak a CBD. Now, a quina is to a track one my funnel. Then I entered the entrance soon, or you who answered DC, and the assembly, and I was signing a trip, and the other goods soon. Instead of somebody a bridge, I'm my end, or money, and you have more than a good soon. Ana nsuna sanu no mase ana asa ya teche ntu fomu pa na waka ka se konya yenyi na ka kosi tire ye tire di ba more than 4 5 hours was sanu onim
2: e wo hipotin ba bia ye video a metro man ya ka yi
3: 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And they say, oh, crowd do seven shia. I just want branch of a so much say, sir, no, could see quack, say. I was a quack and your quack to what? And our passengers would be come one man as well, Becassa. And he was out to this free as I go for a do seven shia, the Seattle don't cook room. Now my son branches are of a so much says, I go for crunching, quack, say, as I don't go to don't cook room. Oh, crowns, I grab it to you about 3 or 4 gallons, Yakofao. I don't know how could she, I end draw up for no. And the Islam says, I want to know what I'm saying. I'm saying, I'm saying, that is why I'm saying, any passengers in the nurse, all the passengers in one, and you're going to be a man, just I want to find a demo. Passengers playing in a sea and the Pia car. Now, can you channel what's that? That's a channel travel passengers for now. And so, I'm also almost a crown on your bridge in front of my aim. Now, I'm not going to be a and why end up on a cra? Because it's one of them, and you're so like a qua. And I'm a young government, yes, Rom, this in the MP no more, don't cook Romanette Yaseno. I won't call my dream on your segment from my friend Pizzy for.
2: And that's it, so, and young corporal Adaroma, and I bam before him with the answer to me, go acquaintance in Anka. Send a quaint man, come who be a quam, come for and say, no, there's a, and I.
3: Oh, the say, dear, where's the for Adaroma? And you, my dear, when you pay out there, I was saying, when you are, I'm saying, police for you, my wife, a friend, President, a duchem. You don't must see what question, qua, only an hour so. But, and see, I can climb in Yano. Now say, I will more, mama. Because of our say, in Sono, and so, a year of crime in Chino. I want to inform a car and funds with him. Dinazi, I a corner. You acquire a bastard. And the young boy, dear commander, said, better two is because 3 weeks in school, yes, I did. Who's the father who can perform Kakra? My home would say, and the rest of them say, I'm going to crack class, I said, I'm going to chassis, you know. I'm going to crack class, I'm in swimming query yet, meaning I'm going to be part of Emma. If you're done in swimming, you're going to put the phone, say, down on the phone, and do as I can on Kana says to you. We want to swim, you know. Udumuja. 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
2: jo Eric, you better send up a brand that you're wearing a mere bon combo. Now, some quiet, you can you know, Sukun Quadafa Sukobi.
3: A quano, yeah, I am a high drink a crano, a free, as you can say. And you could see my microbon quanta. You were school for a one number form. I was, as you can say, and a con quanta. Yet, I can't form the BAB Swam quanta because school microbo. Because you can see one school, a school head anyhow. 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
2: nkase bia the different. Same thing we will have to wait to say
4: No,
2: before the road project also.
4: No. Contractor no kura menene ni pabi kasaye. Osi they are planning say ombe chomo mutu. 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Nti ya gusu ya bom pa say nya me be ma ne sa so. Cause ya ba power President Mahama ba power 1.5 years ni. I think he's showing some signal that our road will be constructed. Wo omo mo be surveyors omo be ba kwen so omo aba abehwehwe town roads ni nyina ka ho. Eba me office cram me no mukasae nti ye nyina ye mompa ye say the road will fix for us na ye timi afa so na ye ye die ye be ye afa mo die na ye timi ade amantene babi anya kakaka na ye ditwen kase no nti obi anka na kuma to ne ye
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4: Oh, definitely. Once government has shown up, so obey you know, it will happen. Ebebaso. Yeah, you know, I am penis. Missing Ram, it's your last one to never. Me better than my bread. Me pick up and me use and come me at the bayer. If you end with 10 minutes, craft a chibedru tiasino. It took me almost 2 hours to tiasi. 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
4: en na misu mesre say sese no omoso enka ho say e like it's rainy season
2: in September
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6: 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They should just exercise patience. Now, you enter me and to be beyond the beer and ye. I'm on fire burning chairs.
2: I'll say in the interim, no, and I said for the short term, no, I had a better contract and Kenyan, ye. Snebby
6: and then I'm a medical catcher, say for the short term, I had a better contract and it was a year reshipping. Nay, Philip Port Husson. But in Yaba, the same would degrade up for the national who you're reshipping. Ekwe ni besa sayi. 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
2: Uka se uti Eric. 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
6: Oh, WWW ni Eric Kai nuko enso anu no. 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He is not lying. 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But Mr. say, young politicians no. We have their concern is our concern. What you say? And you say ya yin ni. Say Eric no afa kwen no so from December sa be see this time. Obe won say mprempi ni ya ye adwuma wo kwen no so. 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
2: 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Voice notes, no, Abba. 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Eye EPM. Ya wankoko Hotel Junction, ICGC, asori nechipe. Oba, ya wa radio courses, ena television courses. Newscasting and reporting, program hosting, sports journalism, and a media law and professional ethics, communication and language proficiency, your broadcast journalism, and a newspaper reporting, and your radio, dear, and a TV, dear, no TV presentation, TV reporting, camera handling and directing, and a professional video editing, your media marketing, so wa, ever 0241 393 534. Make us a yay 2026 mid-year admission. 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
7: 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Timmy dear, Messere, Messere, O man Penny John Dramani Mahama, and the Minister for Roads and Highways, Honorable Kwame, Gavin Sagboza. The best day, some mumbo, dear nomin to me, your quenny mine. Now, fan please, dear, ye are mobile, cause a quenny as anchor less than 2 hours, Okoba, bedding more than 2 hours. As I was crying in to be more than 2 hours. Now, driver upon the mobile. Yet, Mamma Fonus here, blame me, I'm tears, he say, me, where cheer a man from. Me, one year man calls him in the cook room by crying in, and I mean, because me coba, me, who nam in a mea. And now, owning a miniature.
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8: 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If you say, you mean so many young fans were dressed off for. 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Crobo, the court dummy, hallelujah, bebo and sem. Intino, yes, sir. Say, young man, no quarry, and Eddie. No more, we mobile, no more wine. Na, yes, so, you can't omine hobby. Misrom bibri medase.
2: Yes, so yadase and so far voice notes are yensa can. Eno no. voice note by ye chairman from Donko Chrome, my friend Plains are quine. Yeah, yet simple temuho, a driver for no ABA, and any more DC say, we go so. In soon near 20 and can yes anchor, a beer was on back or ye reshaping near the adibetra contractor for no. Wamna?
1: International.
2: Oh, there, a from there.
1: Obama, assume my car. A messer can be him say, me second time I may call a front place. Ye car be say, will come. Car need defeat Tiasse. Aba a chip, a be jay will come, ma. Ye nante be 2 hours. Answer, maybe do Crobo Junction. A be ya car. That's why I come to so. And oh, yes, at time when we are near pram, we are ginger be a near pram. Na ye bag and sent off for a bag the day, it is a Libya going to be na echo. Na ya refo. And obaye ma some na ye came. Se when you be a what day a fram plane squandy dijuma. And now you be a war who I wouldn't be sending a situation, it's here. We be a cowbacker so hang on any. We be can't overcast or.

0: on this road, particularly there. 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
1: Anka wasn't
0: Anka and Manimu ya contractor baswa. 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
1: No, cause it will be 7 hours.
0: A quinin ye. 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Won't spend more than 1 hour quinus. 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But because of say quinin ye, Nancy say crowd in 20. Erosion as I bet I didn't want Benjima, Ubedu, Ebu Crano. 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Fit up for one, eh? Oma motors per passes so young faso, because drum on any bequa banner. I just saw cock, no cotos per pass so fro. Not a cock, fit up for last week announcement, eh, Okruma, I had said, Obisin the Sika or Nisika Jacob. Wouldn't miss a driver or a driver knew if you are from place who? Aye, into a buyer, not mechanical, eh? Mechanic war, Aquinas war. I know didn't care any jaw into our fuck out for rubber crum. I was saying, I could feel no genesis. Can work on what I say when you are here in Susan's way, feet acquire so many beer. So,
1: I wait for you to know the sun is an opi.
0: I am swan the no, and see one, I know
1: to wake up bed
0: now. And
1: quite a way now, Eric Ecker is a drew a inner police car and so going in him.
0: I say, what I say. Kwana dana subrekete.
1: Kwana yire wa ma na dane.
0: Adane subrekete.
1: From. Oh. Adane from akasi ye depan two basis so.
0: Enti
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0: Oh yes. Enti aba hema. Yes, empani she bose contractor beba kwane so. But ne ebre enkosi brebe. 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
0: Ene ma ho do ko ho. 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Ba wo ba ma meme de. Send a minimum politicians, no. And go see a bonus contractor or quite as said the contractor walk tafu to a dozen. Meme dear.
1: Who said that?
0: Oh, about myself, my catcher with that. A business from Bridgia.
1: Who said that and collect it, sir?
0: Oh, about him. A business from Bridgia, I come who I say, Mia, a chief who can say, Omo, ye. Visibility studies for whom a contractor and inchy
1: bill.
0: Oh, my sister. I'm a question with Scout Parliament. Could be a chin, I done their query before. Oh, it may want to see a baby, and I say, contract about quine as well, or best I see here, Juma, because I share from Tafutu, a draw so quino. Send a contract and it dimly care here, Juma. When I tell some part, where do you be a cosso? Where do you be, see? Oh, ain't he your best ray? Young car see and punning for another.
1: Okay.
0: Omo bom homo den omo yoma from den emom ya ba sere se omo man nyantem so
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2: Well, with the last voicemail, no, one no, need the no. So I know being so I feel say
0: prefer,
2: yeah, bridge, you know, ever boy, because of here sometimes we won't soon feel fee. Na panto agent when I intimate control. So be any interest, but at the end of the day, it's equally important to say and penny for her. Na aho hade aye de ye akwan bi e wo ba bi no ye use sa importance no e de ma aye afram place kwan saying suto doesn't mean saying suto ye nya kwan wo kromu ha and then there that idea no I really don't buy into it say in suto and intina ye bi aye twin trends no in suto there are aspect of a kwan na ye betumi aye during raining season any ye wo aspect of a kwan na ebia nsuo na eto based on the 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juma. So, a front place cannot be an excuse, say, in so 20 SC a twin train. So, it even affords a yet engineer so opportunity to know the volume of insure air bar. Ye bet to me, I ya quana and conquer for how be a end to me, Emma, because say, ya quani we, na say, ye quani be we na in so to. Na nsuo ni ntumi endreni na beka kwane so a na kwa kwa cost 90 ti we kwa na afford omo the best opportunity I said the kwa kwoto asase na wo kwa nsuo to blemu utumi wo say asase we dey nsuo to a ebe 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insurance there I don't really don't buy into it. Ebe same penny for boss say dey yase bebele na enye ne almost every election year e boss and e cost almost election year boss and cost but what we are saying is say bio one more enjoy eye akwan no they are not better than one more afram place one more nipa ni bia At the end of the day, obi to your tax. Yes, apart from voting, obi to your tax, obi to your tour. Again, yan yaka say ye pay ni and do wanna a hundred free ever. So what then can we do? Rollins a time. Rollins a time. The ma asanti mantemu. 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And yanya if you about northern and abono region. 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
3: 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I've
0: been to a farmer service center. You want to be in no.
3: Aye, it is a be in what you bet me the front place. I can farmer service center. No, I can
0: wait. I want a best chassis.
3: I want a best chassis. I'm up both district, north and south. You know, the SFP.
0: Aye, aye.
3: And yes, I am. And yes, I can't go be a be Indian the SFP. It tells you the potential as a. Farming and our great potential as a was a man see me. It's added to the air, Hosa. Added to the air, Hosa. I'm not blaming NDC and MP. I'm my bar, a bank, but it seems say, a camera goes up, baby, a bar. Yes, you hear potte, say, Saka, baby, oh, no, yes, Sanka. Obey to me, Casa, baby, a boy, yes, and oh dear, what Casa, wouldn't it? Wa nye fe but ye hia si yensa kanu yensa kan
0: Se dialogue se town hall meeting se din yo no we bi sam for we there wa wa kra wani tu ya se
3: no
0: wa ha no ehia mba cho mayentie we mra.
4: Hello, good morning, Obahima. Within the Omar Abdulrazak, because I free Mamukro from Pierce South. I'm touching person because I'm far Mamukro Road. In fact, Mamukro Road from Ngoko to Mamukro, in fact, and yet, because of that, me, I am a student of, for now, the Mitma Kassam graduated from Mamukro Senior High School. Because of that, you know, say Obi Akola Churro, in fact, BC for my tree. Next, Akola no near school, my microba. Because of the road in Intino, Krano, Umba, and even Pantuna on the Palme from Crampuno or Sasomba. Even Crampantuna and Palme from Osomba, no Pantuna Crampuns and work properly. So a sermon, a Srabano, a DC, and then a MP. See, I'm on the phone. I'm bridging my. Na, client so. Because, if I'm not sure, client order be banana. On fastumba. And then if I'm not sure, pantuna on sober frona. Anyhow, everyone was through because of the pantuna and sunu. So better pantuna so I trust and sunu through. And even got the pantuna is not working well. Function of pantuna, a function and function is siana say. Until if I'm not sure, so be fro. Two. Because of that, my micro market, you know, you see, and first in the population, you see, and will be embedded because the panel didn't mean my friend, free me fans will think, oh, and I saw a crash at the bar. That cost a lot because for no be wasted time. We will commit my bed dance on a jar and say, I'll be a chair or bar. Well, see, and imagine saying, if I know, I ain't no beginning, I ain't no beside my jar. It's yesterday on my own. His Excellency John Mahama. Say, I'm showing on yet, you're bridging the kind of my and then painting for no more. Yep, who are internet to a by you, Omo. A strong someone showing on yet, almost all program in my strong one. Damas.
0: Yes, we address say, and see, I don't know, Mamma Crop or Don Cook Room, a front planes are quiet. Ye be say, how soon?
3: Yeah, kakako, echo.
0: Oh, sure.
3: Because Mampani Mahama buy. The second year, one no quo. If I say 1.5 money, I didn't say 4 years.
0: 4 years,
3: I didn't say from 2 years, econo. Yeah, Jane, next election. If yam and see from na yan ya de se and second near Trembe 3 years. And sign a contract about quietness or buy my
0: information. For
3: election. Oh, you forget it.
0: Near the pre votes. Oh. No.
3: Missy, you forget it.
0: But I think a need.
3: But a need to say there. A brosso.
0: A bad fetty election.
3: Yes. Tafo a brosso. A quay. Contract and a besha said that. We're Juma. Send a speed on the yano. Obit me the year. Juma, we're within 1 year now. Near chance. Yam what timing. Near quote. Oh, it's that time we'll vote. Time with him, oh,
0: a banker, and I can
3: time with him. Oh, ain't he your best, because a quiet way, Mampany, my first work where campaign party executives, I would remember my first work where campaign. Moon is sending a crime, it's here. And your friend, the other woman, monger some of the money, must say, home bar, some of bar, mobile. We yet shall pass him beer by my yet shall pass him. Gana nkwana de disa fata wo o sa ko pa disa o pa chew de disa fata wo
0: de da form ehu a beg
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0: yes utu yete wo so to
3: yete wo so to oh you deserve what you are asking nanso kromo ankwa de disa okoda form ko bua ko tofini kobu hun kotojo ansa se wo kobu hun wa kotofini ni kotojo ekrampo na eba eno so asem foforo
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0: 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Yes, maybe be say, Enko Sida Ben. 0544-445-0576-223-324.
5: Hello, good morning. 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
0: Good morning.
6: Good morning.
0: I saw that so.
6: Mammy.
0: Mpona no pay.
6: I don't know.
0: I don't add them yet. You,
6: a friend, Prince, there. I buy him why I am mobile. I do the form why you could, your mammy. You could, you know, the first and marijuana pin for Piaka. Yes, I'm your mobile. That be a me from a cattle or the same one. Yes, son of Kwame, quite mammy. The old quad is a wussini, a pia bobuya, cabia so on could be. Ufa moto a ufa moto free for you for the air kwa mna kwa wa na mo je 40 CD ezamse
0: oh moto e je 40 CD ezamse. Good morning.
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7: 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Father Bress, and who Ufa Moto cried your work.
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7: This is a free a chair called Gado.
0: Gado,
7: That finance when you're so much. I knew who be there, 7,500.
0: Medas, yo, more from 100 and say. Oh, sorry, Francisca. Good morning.
8: Good morning.
0: Adaro Majina, ye ma meka kra, wudin yo.
8: Good morning, Anaya.
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8: Anakwa, mi,
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8: Okay, then you miss
0: some
8: of the things. Mamma, Nancy, and I'm looking at that. And I may say, maybe so. I think now, Mammy Moy, and now I saw my son. But your mamma by an time and appointed me.
0: I can't confuse you.
8: Aha. And the honorable Moses Tangi nasem na aka ne die, mini ni nya adwen. 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
8: Enye ndwa ya no mo appoint you, eno haro da beka se dia. 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
0: Okay.
8: Eh mini bo akwan bi su piti galuni ni ekọ gado. Na naima akwan no se akwan ni ya undi 30 like less than 50 minutes say Twitter is most Libya less than 50 minutes no do. And can in as last year, no, but 36. And then I said things we need to say, Ufro Bia, Ubiamba, and if I know about it, those are the cities. Now, you know, mammy, mammy, to crack your hoops. Oko Obama says, for chairman, only Motoki, I will be able to be a quay. And now, more balance, Mamma. Can you imagine, say, Mamma, what you bet? Mammy, 90 more than 2 hours and so. And not yet, more for family. I say, yeah, you mean you say, leaders in any of our place can do. They be as you're two aba. Every election time, be our mobile campaign, they be a two aba, as you're two aba, my own she, and the Mahamani, a honorable coming governor, was on the end of Jumara, in the city, a strena, a quality domination on your mind. Omotion on your mind. Nana, sitting in Sunny 20, a chairman from Sudan Cook, and she said, I say, by say your pebble, that's all faka from a chairman from to go cook with. Now she white, white at Italian, and now Beba Italian and your white Jew.
0: Okay, Meda say, Mefa last caller. Good morning.
9: Good morning,
0: officer.
9: Yes,
0: Mebacho, it's you.
9: But I want to say,
0: Eradia Domidisa was so here.
9: Yes, Radmea.
0: Amen.
9: Pamacho, yes, so yeah, how back when I walk, yeah, yeah, me as Ohano. 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
10: morning o nyaba boko wo so e
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10: 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the municipality no na mi sa share ye Ebo coordinating director, Mr. Daniel Nkrumah, and then all the heads of department of the municipal assembly, and then the my Ebo officers, environmental health officers, mm-hmm. in the municipality. Now, Mr. Chia, honorable assembly members, ni TFO nina, and kare, this time, no, uhuwa, do, yehuse, unsuto, bebe, but the only challenge is here, new station. New station, no, oh, say the way omu design station, no, omu ye ni. Inte a obe say de bia nsutwa flooding eba sa area. No.
0: Mm-hmm.
10: But for the assembly to go in for or to for them to re-engineer the area, no, and just kakitua,
0: mm-hmm.
10: but still omu gusu fa wajun. You see a bomb, I say maybe other. Individuals or NGOs, you know, omit me abwa. okay. assembly now, so that we may redesign the drainage system in the at that end.
0: Okay. Mm.
10: And then I'm saying Nancy, your problem can crabby. So see there. Nancy, I want to say bola be a good chrome. Yes, in a sense, yeah, site, no, final is well site, it was so no. Zoom lion can okwa do and yes, I am now. Okwa oko cow baby. E kasa na odi ranu gu. Eh. Which I say, ka behind me fa bola no so akko nenim. Na intina wo se a hoba be ema. But Namia dom honorable tamu obua mama sky koto for a gu drip machines. Na ko se se o kama. This is said a hoya kama into omudi bola be dodo anu omudi ko ho. The question back when Sunami Persemidi to Johnny say, Oh, honour, and you'll be an emma quince, no farm ball and coho. Maybe apart from this, Abuboya, phone Zoom Lion, skip track. Yama, Obia, you don't deserve to go there unless Yama permit say coho. Because
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10: Internet, you were various communal containers. So who here be a fako? So that can be far now the call because obi wa omu do wa na omu two ball and ukwa in the ma sometimes uhu akakra na eyama
0: okay now what of one etse bumben on area wa na honye bia ye ben
10: no oho the embe kromsa because those things you know your man obe kromsa enti enye obi na be call two ball wa ho we are ball make sure say we call be in a container one or this abuboya fonua strom or ko na odi ubo la manu se kitu na obetu na oti omo na odi ko na emran so e ma kwen se obetimi adi ubo la tu bebia na wope we call them unauthorized dumping so we yes sir ye chiwa ubeboka
0: okay
10: bebre si na ni panso mu hu se omo aboka mpa because e hu de ube ko na ko two ball and free ho na why ka nti se o pese u be two ball here se o ni container bia wo area ho make sure se wo kon hu this ya can then abubo ya fo or not the call the bia na container no apart from these two places no ne don men ko two ball or baby say that one ye hu wa emran be fa na another issue is I said I want to say you want to sit home drains you be bre oh na yema enya se bola kwa na obeti obeti free gutter mu a moment we be gutter ma gutter no eya wudia enya se no asiesie ho se anwa wo mu so a eya wo asiesie se we be yi anwa no free gutter mu
0: okay
10: because awun yi a sense gusu to a na di flooding beba last me kwa kra no eye nwonwa
0: fm
10: we ja hon won se efie bebe o mu gata no eye ma with only san no hun ra o mu na mi se aden wo frontage o e de ta won timi yi sa anwanu na obetwa nsu beto sa na flooding aba wo fie na you don't even know where to go so e ba sanitation issues wa enye aban kwa o is individual resource it's a shared responsibility because say when you it will come and affect you okay. About how that into environment there we don't joke with it what you throw into the environment you know if it is good the goodness will come to you but if it is bad to the same thing to come and haunt you into mayembua na yen na ya carbon yen fast sanitation as one of our daily life so that the be our sorry make sure that would the sanitation juma we are near So we are near a bebuwa wankasa. Because without a proper sanitation, the development cannot go. Because last me catch will be say, yes, hospital, infrastructure, a lot of dosing. With poor sanitation, we can't enjoy those facilities. So we are here. Obetimi adikama akwaaba. Untimi. So the only thing say, in aye carbon sanitation, aye sum. Say it's time for sanitation. They are make sure say usu ye bibi. But be owa especially this place. Na aye mingongwa sanitation. They obetimi say indigenous crowd. They don't care. Then strangers ahu honwa bon nebe ya jumanu. Sometimes the officers, assembly officers, ne police wa wenyina embua emfataye. Inti mumaye yenye sisa, we have to change our mind towards sanitation.
0: Mr. Meda say yera Welbeck Kwamla Jija Abekayensa and also a Kwa South Environmental Health Analyst. Welbeck, good morning.
12: Oh, Nana Hima and Patrick Major Super.
0: Maybe a Boko dear.
12: Oh Boko. Mm. Boko pa chase in Shutobre say dear. People so there I won a war. Mm. I yeah from hit be any horse see.
0: Oh
12: okay. Inti Obawa Inti this weekend, yeah you know show people no so. Yeah, fresh sana mframano ebo. Fresh one, fresh one. Yeah.
0: Yo, we that say at your kwa south and so so far, yeah honey dear one some sign at be a differi and hini a dia bedru a hin and a ye call. Number cho Milo. 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Yeah, mwa ye smart mom and yina ne say bianopa na breakfast bekoso u jarin kwa de yi o fa hawa sen ha. Yes smart. 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Yebeshe, near the Hujuma de Amau, as I say, a conservices are ye render no AB at home. Ye Juma deno, ye were oral health education and a dental checkups. Ye were a ye teeth cleaning, ye scaling and a polishing. And ye were tooth fillings, tooth replacement, and ye dentures, ne crowns, ne bridges, no. 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
13: 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But you may never be some doom. Adama, without Adama, no fear. 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
3: 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Hamza Street and Akofa Best Man Capsules. Aya says Shemu Kenafu Fre Kra Diaba. Says say the confidence cra peja. 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

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Abra, Onuyabites, Asheche Dumedi Unwasu ya, Yebema Holiday no. 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Butu Ase Water Force, Butu Ase Water Force. Kwe Utafo. Shene so se, after party ni beko so. Ewa Podas Royal Hotel. Ewa Kwe Utafo. 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Bra, naba experience Onuyabites, Jumedi ya waisha ne kama kama. 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Yere tonsa Afrewo, onu webu sunya, Enanfo, Ugiski, Ukanchima, Ubibia. Butu Ase Water Force, Butu Ase Water Force. 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

in a mock of a cockra, coaches be broma pointed if you have me kai quabra quachi, coffa cockra, in some bebri, coaching elbow juma, and we had the elbow medium semester to jar, and my room fee. 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Says Sweden the kind. Our 4 points. 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Bosnia tossum you and 4 points. 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Our 4 points. Minus 2 goals. Croatia. Our 3 points. South Korea. Our 3 points. Algeria. Our 3 points. Scotland. Our 3 points. Cape Verde. Our 2. Belgium. Our 2. DR Congo. 1. Senegal was 0 points. And the out of 12 teams, no, emu 8 in your betting your man, minimum semi to jam. Na Ghana, Abrabo, in the Fatus Mami, the second one, no. Sa Ghana, a winny, an asset or draw against Croatia, or China. A win or draw against Croatia. Actually, I say, Ghana, Bishop, Portugal, L around 32. Ye Rioma, Ye Gosia, Spain. Around 16. Yerioma, quarter final, Yugoslavia, USA. Segana Rini against Croatia, and I bought draw. Countries, Ebesia Munu, Ebesia, Portugal, Ebesia, Spain, Ebesia, USA. Sir Ghana Elusua, Ochina, Croatia, Shagana. 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Round 64, Ebesia, Switzerland, Ebudaho. Quarter final, Ebesia, Argentina, we are Ghana road to final. And I'm watching with him. As well, to ya, Emma Renfi, FIFA, Mammy Yeninkomo, Mammy Rambo, the only Benamin Ninkomo, FIFA confirm. And Ras story, Nami Bayer say, and none of pay, and that's Ochanopa. Okay, said Nadia Chorchina. And Ochanopa, Egypt, any Iran, airborne match. I'm in a Islamic country. Almost a Mumpegi, Egypt was a Mumpegi, Iran's a Mumpegi, FIFA and the US are a Mumpegi. And Yamia Mano Pay, Mammy, second image, you know. In never be said, I've been who stadium or scoreboard, no credit me at Dana and Gay Colors. Ever trade you was home park, free park, and so it's ya. Na sir, I mind you, we know, Omun Peggy. That's as I saw Barney or Bar, Bear Money, Bear Ma, Bedan, Omun Pe. And a few fast walk at your mind and say, the first I won't penny, just say, Obin Pe, and to whom Pe will be pe. What's as ye? Stadium was on your own number. Ye wo enkrofo mo to kwan ko US a omo ko tourist omo no mbere matches ni nyina nti ono so e de wo to kwan free Ghana na se bia country foforo bi so a o ko hwe sa match na ono so pe game na nzo benden 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We aye walk up a goes a pie mupa midi musem. As well to ja Emma Renfi Yenu by Biasu. I think they 60 matches. Ye call 104 matches. 60 matches na yabono. 177 goes a breaking record bia emusem eno. Testagen. As well any ayas for no any rich agreement. Mammy friend into ja. Mark under Testagen. Basa keeper no. Any ayas. As well to me a rich agreement. Emusem eno no. Arsenal epe Bruno Gumaras. Omo the 55 million ko Newcastle. Newcastle said Bruno Gumaras 55. Aye Queens. Omo empe. Ami e de no eba. Manchester United any transfer. Are you official? The meeting is Andrew Nana. Eso ebe san ko loan. Ewo transfer spot afi ba kwa ka ho. Enu e Onana. Enu e de eba. Yeso ma catch and say onko mo plans ho for this season. Emu sem eso eno no. Ma me fe no sunsia. Abans Ventures. A game headquarters. Yet on new game. Afi ya repair game. You load the game. Upper so load the game. Advance Ventures. And I feel on person load PlayStation 2, 3, 4, Xbox Series, Xbox One, Xbox 360, Upper TV, Upper Fan, Standing Fan, Upper Hard Drive, Upper Pen Drive, Upper Ring Light, and a Selfie Light, Music Box, Upper Nkwala Tablet, and no. And Kwalankwala tablets and all. But I told me about this is here. And no, I Advance Ventures. And I'll be in a beam. 0246-701-734-0207-710-277. Sese, Abans Ventures, Abankoko Habo Base, Denima, Habo Base, wa. 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
4: Aye nako na
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4: eh sickness nonte and na clinic a doctor so can come e dano
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4: A common injury. And yes, I'm getting to a doctor. Say, if any who are pa alternate hepatitis B and C, which are brebumia de diabetes, yes, it's a de pressure, which are muja brosso, and I'm ready be a doctor. Tenete. So, mema sem entiminko, empo, so beman a ukra, oh, ba, doctor, say for garlic bako. Hebra, na obemwa ye bema asan swat de wompe.
7: Wo beme sa upe se ye kesye tintin ana.
8: Enye minuya, chile mi baby ya doctor aswe yo.
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8: 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A bain school junction. 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We bring your

KJC, the spiritual IGP. Now, I would have done what to me so. I didn't pipe what you were the KCB at Triambusumiem. What to din, sir? Antia Baini, Ami, Antia Baini, Sanya Otuni Maria, and your Nanko Paho Adono, also when you're Tefa. Look 129, Nakuma etu na Seminaho, now Otune Jose, Antia Baini, Esasia, on the 22nd of June, Ekopim the 26th of June, on the 26th of June, no, Ebeye Krabeche, Ohao, Amania, Kodanda, Awumawu, Ponini, Yari, Antia Bibesa Saniema, 10 p.m. till morning, each and every day, Yenfro and Cocoa Mountain Olive Prayer Camp, Yenko Bompire, Emuche Mubia Fre, 0244 714892, Senenso.

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0: 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Confident smiles.
2: Ah, my little ones, gather around. Once upon a time in the heart of Accra, a man in his fancy car sought directions. But oh, the Ghanaian way.
3: Hello, bro. Good afternoon. Can you please show me where the Presby Church is?
4: 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Ask there. Anybody will show you.
2: And when the Black Stars take to the field, every Ghanaian becomes a coach. Ah, the sacred cue for our beloved Gobe. As you wait patiently, rehearsing the perfect vibes.
5: Have you acted?
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2: These, my dear ones, are some few moments that make our Ghana truly special. And as we share these stories, let us also remember a plate of lily rice, connecting our hearts through the flavors of our culture. Special moments are worth celebrating with lily rice. Lily rice, yenimuna fritite. This advert is FDA approved.
7: Some pain for Kayampo, a drobajua, a yatrema, and Ududro Pa, my regumini Pedimua, Yadia Woman Swanko, Namidi Motuachi, Nanya Doctor Richarda, Wadayon Kupayabo Clinic Anua, and coming in this afternoon in Pobe to Miatomi, and it is some woman say, Ebram de Munkochena Muni Padua, Omadi Yadia would win in Abawa, what's on we are dear? Now we etch, I will say, and your stroke Yadia Mdequan Quan Omutumiso, Nemum Diabetes, Machesiche Yadia, Hypertension, Akumi Yadia Bia, and then we are dear, say a gonorrhea, and our syphilis, 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You're in secondary school, no? Ah, any abonsai no? Any dad and kube, edin shiny muno. And look, you're in Sunny Sawmill, no? Edin shiny moon. Fred Dr. Richard was 0246-667478. Nyonku Payabo Clinic. One touch.
8: 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Yeah, that's it. Yeah, Twasso. Now, in fact, local story sent Twasso and Mama no pay. Nihu de air course latest local stories. Yeah, bro. We are not fear to uncommodian so now you be as well to me. I come on Felix Nana Otu, the sports mayor, Eddie local stories. No, to us, so am I mayor Boko de
9: Namiadum Boko Nonsway.
8: Already, I don't be there. Come on, young queen
9: 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FM Yanfa, if you in seminal and to us, so dear, your bishops here, Eddie Free Opinia, your friend, Aya Lai Kingston. Or a former player, Edema Black Stars of Ghana. Now, as I said, yeah, or a coach, or no, a coach Uganda under 17. Now, we say, and never bet me a quid, mamma. Now, I didn't come on, Edia Fa, a Ghana, your coach, your friend Carlos Quiroz, no, we didn't come on, dear Fano home, and I or Tuja, the Eddie Kine, or Bonabaso, say, a Juma or Bayano, waiting me a Baye, Wabakam Rantiano, a boom, a man there, or more a results, no, or the Tuja say, ne style of play, no, a idea, say, defensive style eh coach eh friend Carlos Cruz Ebono ni problem awo hu ene se e betimi e stay long e wo Ghana ha hanum ana se ye players no on betimi adapt to san style of play no enso e wo onum no ye di kan no o presi coach eh friend Carlos Cruz yentie Lai Kingston
10: In that game, we really not to lose the game, which we achieved that. Playing against a very good team, top players, and I give thumbs up to the coach. Oh, it looks like all the games I've seen him being in charge, he's a defensive coach. But the only problem I have is Ghana going to adapt to that style? Because we believe Ghanaians, we love to express ourselves when it comes to Ghana identity. He's bringing in a different approach, which is all, it's good, but at the end of the day, we should look at the strength of the players that we have. Are we going to adapt to it for a long time? Are they going to get used to it? If yes, why not? And if it's working for us, I think it's good for us. But when you watch the way the game is going now, the team, the country that is used to, that is, that everyone knows, that's their style is Italy. And they've struggled for many years, being defensive and catching opponents and counter-attack. The reason why the Italians are struggling is the game has changed. It's been more intensive, and people have found a way of unlocking defensive teams. Jose Mourinho is known to be very defensive when he took over, when he was with Porto, moved to Chelsea, and that worked for him many years. But it got to a point that he started struggling when it comes to that. So coming down to Carlos' style, his game plan worked against England. But then again, how long can we maintain?
11: Laye Kingston ena yete ninka se Ghana de ye bo na ye bo no e offensive ye biemu na ya bo nanso coach we e de a new star e ba se Ghana for ye betimi adopt to style na emre ni nkrabia e ne betimi 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of play na fe so no omo de aye omo de abo e de tie aye nti emre ko yanim no say you change your style no say na be ya niam abetimi akoyie e de ama oman Ghana.
10: Always stress on how we can express ourselves. We have the ball and we have what it takes to punish any other team. We have the tools, and you see Semenyo is an attacking minded player. Now restricting him to be in the shape and all that. The game plan worked for us. It worked perfectly for us. But now, the disadvantage will be when the tournament starts, other coaches have access to the clips. They share the clips. So now, that's when, as a coach, then you start to analyze your opponent, watch their strength, watch their weaknesses, and I guarantee you, the Croatians have seen the game against England, the way Ghana played against England. And trust me, by now, they'll be trying to do an analysis, having analysis on how we behave against England, what really worked for the English team. And of course, every coach have a plan of breaking opponents. As soon as you get hold of the clip, you have time to watch them, especially the faces, the way they play, the faces of play, and watching the Ghana team play. Yes, it's difficult to break. It frustrates opponent. The only way you can break the opponent is to be very, very. Sometimes the defending too low is huge risk. Sometimes too, it also helped, because breaking a team that is very compact, defending very low, is to break them is when you can go behind the opponent, especially their back line.
11: Laye Kingston, former player, Edema Black Stars of Ghana, Anna Wedding Komo. Ewo ehonom no na wo sanse nu ma no ya preko ono so ye former player Edema Black Stars na oye coach ono so di nkomo no di etujo ase Ghana ye game a ye ni Croatia ebebo no ono onyaa anka coach a ye friend Carlos Queiroz embiem na one eye Croatia fo no embo se ne be ya ye strikers no na se ye forward no ye behu quality no enso ewo honom ye ntie ya preko.
12: Again, it's here. He calculated, can't say it, but they believe that if they meet Portugal, they will beat Portugal. They believe that if they play against Colombia, they will beat Colombia. It's bringing on. You can hold both teams, and then you go to penalties, extra time penalties, but can you play low block to 90 minutes and extra time, which is going to be very difficult. But I can, they may weeks here against Pachinamati, let's attack and see, because we share, that's what I want us to go forward more than the Semenyos, the Jordans, William Fatao, they can enjoy, because trust me, we are attacking our tournament, not defending backing, you will not enjoy it. The games go over, officer, if the opportunity is there for you to open up, and I'm very curious to see what you bring on board tomorrow.
11: Yeah, I'll pray, cool. Hey, coach, and
8: I was a legends for partner. You can't answer no.
11: Minim
8: your tournament in the back of when you bet you strike, you'll be in
11: the bed. There be a team, no bet me.
8: I qualify for you.
11: I'm a common.
8: See, a bit defending, you ever qualify. I bet defending.
11: When your leg in a yabo,
8: and Ubo Oklahoma, Ubi Abawa, we
11: have
8: one off game.
11: Ain't you know? They're coaching the Bayer team, no bet me. I'm a common demon. And I say, oh, yeah. Ain't you way any dear a free hall ever? Ewan Abdo Karim Zito. Eye head coach Edema eye Ashanti Gold 04 na ze say there ono so remu ewo US Ghana game ni England no okohwe bi na no so di nkomo e na odi e tuju ase nani age okwan a coach a ye friend Carlos Queiroz e ba ye no wetimi aka players ni nyina abom e fe so performance a omo putini up against England no nani age ho pa na ojidi ese Ghana e betimi a top group no.
13: So based on what the coach need was the plan. And now when you watch the way we played, we were very, very tactical in the discipline. So I'm okay with the game, because drawing with England is not the job. So I'm okay with the result. No, you see, before this game, on paper, everybody ruled Ghana out. But, you know, football as it is, nobody can tell me you lose everything about football. So at the end of the day, football did its work, and then the boys were, as I said from the beginning, they were tactical, discipline. So this will give the morale, fight, and then qualify, even if not to talk their group. I will never be surprised if Ghana is able to talk them.
11: Ago FM. Abdul Karim Zito, your head coach, the man Ashanti Gold 04, and a wedding come on. Ediafa Blasters performance. Ewo eye World Cup Nasi Ede Hunsem Ediaba Emmanuel Ajiman Bedu eye international relations officer. Edema Eduana or a former player. Edema Black Stars of Ghana. Na Ghana ye defense no the wall of Jericho. And that Emmanuel Ajiman Bedu and so aka hwansem na wabo mabaso pa ewo performance omo putini up no.
14: You see, that sensitive position a team in central defense. And you know, Salisu ne Ziku Ebo for more than 3 or 4 years. So their partnership became a norm. Say, oh, we know them, solid partnership. Is an so Tama Utuni in a preview, no? And I'm saying, a sensitive position, or there's a bono FR, then a goalkeeper in the net in Okwanaka. What is going to happen? But then I saw the two friendly games we played against Austria and against Germany. And I'm saying, okay, they are not the bad combination there, but they need to be a bit confident and do more. Then you have to call World Games, you know, and almost improve there. And I like them. You see, when you have a player who improves, the VR coach is very comfortable from them. So looking, if you look at our game, you know, the Austria game, the Germany game, and the World game, plus the Panama and England, we're going to say your team, you know, defense, you know, improve, improve, no, almost here, now consistency, football, a key, and a confidence, your coach, you the show, you know, and a moment, that was an outstanding performance from them. That two friendly games, you know, their improvements have been very absolutely incredible. And we are appealing to them that they should stay focused, because they are to stay resilient like that, and you get the best out of them. Gradually, we are getting the Jumens and the Kufuos central defense back in the team. The Jumens, we are getting the Hansa, this happened for the back.
11: FM. Emmanuel Ajiman Bedu, former Blasters player. And on also a dim commodity for Ghana, your defense no one, your dear own Sam Eddie Abba. Your remo has a folk, Nayam Fancy Dia, a dear has a folk, Andra, and a middle bet to a name, sir. Has Epe, a coach, Emma, or Monet, a coach, Bebre, less nearby Bebre. A master on a soa, a manaka, bear a 9, a mobile share, as here, and your more interview. Nebby beating me a coso, 9 crying, sir, I can say, yes, Obroni coach be a woman, just a house of folk, and yard in hopa. Nisivi, I am very, very rich, and so I will honor ma, and commodity, a basha, see, and yamia dumafiti, a joada echo. Name on yes, coach, no sika, old demand, no air, dear queen impa. I have $5,000 to $6,000, and a opera, or jay a per month. 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
8: 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Nkoko Kit Kat Junction. 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E share about center was whom the new best man capsules near the aban. E ye mema drew a boa bema pa. Ay, brade. A drew no ube hine bia. Uko be a to drew via ube nye bi. The new best man capsules. Ube jina on aso chide bein be ye juma long journey. E won pum e bia so timi aye kama. Weekend abo. Weekend you should do a Crawford Akos and Crawford. Pay the new best man capsules to a chile. No, no, and your number 5 defender mount you 0244 966 043 0208 288 099. Ima Life Natural Health Clinic. Young Kwan Edi Fidiash Shay Area How. Yes, I will tell that Abra and Wama Cross Hospital be clinic be a minimum. Okoya, and yes, it's a drama. There be Ima Life DM. Edim Fidiash Renipedi anim. 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Now, only Edin Combo, maybe as a team, I a comma, Eddie Amao. 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Baby, I will be a friend, ye don't ever bro. Here, from Monday to Sunday 0242 32 7486. 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

0: 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Obeka is a new me doing. I couldn't go to Jeremy, your bomb pie, yesterday one way with that day. Say, Papa, now what tree you have with the moon, you need more, sir. The baby must soon, yes, sir. You free a quermo. So when you are more, how about the more and done the whole eddy? And that day, you can't send it yet with yam, sir. You can't hear no, and not know why I am an emma. I catch it at the door, so Ugusu, I war yes, and so on, dear. Or sending you my passia or the query, pa.
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All right, drop me a message. I want to say hi. Good afternoon. 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But every day, Nyankopon was saying, why, am I Baba Mingo? Nimobia, no, no, and Sapa. But to mention whom feeling someone, meaning be ointment, no. It would drama so on, come, Amy Akubam Ho. Auntie Akubam Ho, come with the Bissan, say, we have meaning be ointment, Tota Freya. Mama Wane, Bosome, no, the AM Fanabo Sumi Bako. Who knows, sir, Uncle Hubiu. So don't fool be, baby. Odishibi, piano aton 17 time, Fred 0502 011421 and I feel 0257544694. Bi a fasibi a oye printing and akra no. Jumedi ebi di wedi mina pesi eko take photos, videos, ne ye ho editing yina ama wono. Se fako motiway services ye won koko ha old master station. Ye ben oboba FM. Digital printing, DTF printing, ibi one way printing, print and cut. Black printing, material printing, large format printing, picture printing. Funeral posters and a ye invitations no more. Say ye wedding and a funeral invitations no more. Patro be our phone cover peso customize JCB and our customize embroidery na wo ya. Vessel says if I come out to we services over by a share, the machines are hold on waba. Now buy it on Lacoste t-shirts are hold on cameras or printers, photo frames, pen drive, printer inks or wedding cars, tripod stand, lamination rubbers, ne printer tuners. 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Frame was 0249667374. 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Your number is 0245-163052. Dr. Richard. And I was sick. Yeah, that Dr. Richard has seen a self at us. I was here done. I say, it's unsay, baby Drew, what he did, Juma, or sat Yadia Hudu in our court. Now, Cope, why Yarasa? I mean, I'm so trapped, I mean, that Obeco site, Taco, her senior to media Hudu no echo. No credit, Yahudine, where we see the project to be no one, oh, yeah, no. We had then seen when Yamahudu in an Regan Enterprise. You need to Tafelin Station, dear anymore. A funny free, 100% quality paint, acrylic paint, and I say, we are techie doors, cement, TNG.
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Malaria, yadi wo we no a man a home so ne yadi bin so a one pancha edge won quefi win sem to messer. 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So here time herba mixta T I M E. Time about mixture, yeah, TDD, yeah, dear dry, no hammer money to be done. Hold one, yeah, yeah, can't. Yeah, be drew. It took malaria, I say, I fear my woody. When I'm a yabby jaw soon, you know, about you, it was here. Then, actually, what time HH about mixture and the capsules, you know. And also, Bama won't come one in young water, and come one on water, and no, I won't, you know. And no, Bama, yeah, dear, who feed the idea, who did any day in the mono. Send come pussy bit to me, I was said, Uma said, Dre, a bear, one on a numbi. And come one in young water, and I had the end to me, Benny Pediano. So, prayer was 0244417669 0244417669 When you tune round, you know, and Patrobina, a in Raby. Now, Boga home with the ha. Ye cast a penny, my papa, dear sissy with them, and I wonder, Nabi Rao, baby demo pa, and I say, hey, sister, into a bar pan, who sissy with them, say, and it be no code different level. And it be a code different level, I'm telling you, or set me call Boga home deco. I wonder who drew a woman in your own tongue confused and say, and anybody in our effort, and anybody in our corner. Achese wudi sisi fia eme fia ye nikane wasetina no efe krakeke. There were dining tables and chairs, wardrobes, TV stands, center tables, stuffing chairs now here and I say office desks and chairs, learning tables and chairs, and all form of frampening food in our picture frames, ubi mirrors, wall clocks, chandelier lights and our flowers, ornaments, carpets and center mats, bed sheets in the curtains, window blinds in your no and your Boga home decor. 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Fair was 0531 529 537. 0531 529 537. Baby, be an award, then back off for one, a bumu bebu, and so bedroom dream who be boo no me patro, we and a son were emwa, because I dear no a dream one dear, because someone will be she and I'll be to me a co any more adren and a cow. It's when you who be the new woman you who drew. It started about center. Wanted the new best man capsules no aba. I drew we won no more. Miss Anna Pat Fanny Munu and you made Fanny Munu. 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Number Fre was 0244-966-043 and 0208-288-099. 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One amount free accommodation, no daily, new weekend allowance, you know, at the moment, now, Fred. Now, event organizers, we go again because we can see you with media who will pee. But you here, Ice Blogger, Ice Block Factory. Is it that Punibi on Cocoa, Oban Cocoa, your new station, Hono, main entrance, the opposite to Ope, and a few Cocoa Unquetia, a young Crasco Junction, Kinky House, will be Huno Ice Block Factory, and on your infidiani trap blocks, and all. But you book with a boha, while we be Huno in a hygienic way, crash, I say. Patrol free had to Paga Bogatanga, Damita
time a so be could drew na and an air. Prayer was 0242-647761. 0242-647761. Buy us your blogs beer, one at fresh fish, one a year cool store. But your event organizers are hood winning, I want a ton drinks and all. Yes, sir, was a moon ice blocks at Mombra. Now, Patrol said you had a pa who paid the food pro max and cocoa pro diem. Now, try Isaac Abrosa and a pet on Sap being come so. Ufi Hotel Junction na Eba. Patrol on Sandy Faso Hope, and you will. Meshaw said, Viana, we are yet Dokonopa, Dokonofa can see Jago. Oh, they say, you also announce you no head there. Where you were yellow con, you were a bruby idea, Dokona to be said, Dokon with the announce no. Say, come a pa. And away, so it comes with full option because you may not to send Pataya chair, Edda, so come on. Bazania sausage, you may fried egg, you may not schoolboy, shrimps, and no monko, Bazania octopus. That's you see, when anyone wants to be said, no cray, Edianini. You look out, this is bit as a banco, tilapia, banco, incruman, guamo. There were sorted jollof rice and fried rice and loaded fries and french fries. I know here continental dishes, nafi bites, no, a banana shawarma, pizza, classic pizza, or watch as a anunsu, the yam chips, and then a chicken and a tilapia. 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Prayer was 0543-506594. Rock driving school titia one of them mano. Who he answer was say yeka now so 2 1 amo na feel so jin titi any be. But you want to trade driving. Na you were your weekday, your weekend na feel between so a bookie. And I know so bano hostel or tibia fretchy crown or between be seen driving. Damn because then kofu be so uncoach or driving or china. China semlotia and your day and now about unko di meet and sana. Was seen driving there be. Rock driving school. And Coco Hotel Junction Tamale Station, who MTN pool. I say, yeah, no one free was 0555-040-058. A rock driving school. UMass Radio competition this very Sunday, but in Subitiwago

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God need to be on any bidding house one and number 0559-885255. 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Was education with a difference. New Life Company, the Agombi Abba. A great group, baby, and what the neighbor called for Mobani Bem, Anuma Kenya, Yenya, Yenya, who ye. But I said, Dinia Dina, Goronoa, the Diamond Tameka, a Dinia D, Yamichu, Muyi, Dakro. Waist pains and erectile dysfunctions, premature ejaculation, and our prostate, how? Sano bow, so waist pains in the more menstrual disorders and as open so boost sexual feelings. Hey, Agombia. It was 0244 946525. That's your friend now named Penny Phone Nizza or so. Now, only said malaria, man, and home and so far. 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When he and our problem, I'm a traffic bar center. One day, Bibi Drew and the side, yeah, then when a Bibi Drew, I want.
the side ya dear no patro we dear a ten term so a bibi drunon so no money yet dene a powdered for muhumuhusa whatever frank quine cuckoo with yani a woody not day in day out patro se catarat ten a day when it's so asebo and I crow has a busy be when in the so as I'll shadi I won't say there who near high piece happy to an inny prune soon when in wire call every traffic bar center. Fair was 0554-063455. 0554-063455. Now, you need to know. So, what do you want to do? And Coco Graceland and Kurabatani Wago Gudaso Konongo. And Coco, 1-1 Coco, and Porto Munano. Patro Brown, Coco, 440. We now offer a Graceland. Hope, and you. I said that you media shamu ewa Shadow Salvation School at Dominion City. Your dad know your prophet Dr. Joseph Mensah. 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And I feel 0504-604-122. Angels Dominion International Church. Nothing but the truth. My message is in Ryan King Kyle. 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
2: 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Na ye kwene ye ba, after party ni kwasu live. Ewa Podas Royal Hotel, kwa utafu. 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So ni be ye live on Ago, 96.9 FM. Ema urenfi, say a Friday, 3rd of July, 2026. Podas Royal Hotel, kwa utafu. 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
4: 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this a few impobe to Miatome, and it is some woman say, a bram de Munkochen and Muni Padua, Omadi, I would win in Abawa, what song we are dear, now we etch, I will say, and your stroke, Yadi Amdequa 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
9: A common interim. And yes, I'm getting to a doctor. Say, if any who are pa alternate. 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

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O say wura de ma wo mama so enye den. Wura de Fanny Hino and Toast, and you don't serve a Kabyan Radiman in Yisha, Oma Quatentinia Hodi Womb. Once again, happy birthday, and Frina Ruth Adobia Quachi, Yankopo, Unshall be breathed.

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5: 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And I Fresno 242 046 783. 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
2: 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Ema uwevi Ugana jese no. 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Boys, boys, girls, girls. You know you show a feeling part. At you many see. You need ages filling station and a dim shed anymore. 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
8: 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Say Bankumba, empty calabash cannot sink in the river. 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I go F.

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I go 96.9 FM and then Friday. And then 26 June 2026. Abusia, yama mungina kwa baba ya juma diya atu di insa kwa ba driver so. 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Yeah, my inquire or dear my inquire and saw any sign say near a one quano and what dear name of the Akanina or the Bemaye Udi can't dream one quahua. 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EIB Network, I go 96.9 FM. Excellence in broadcasting. Yeah, Bema Radio, so I owe them. Yeah, one come out, do on me, be dinya me, and do me, china. Na Ghana. Yeah. Yeah, your last group stage match, and be basa china. My D catcher will say, yeah, Bania Tanasia, yeah, come on in, walk up 2026. Naya babi dimun komungina and then some man for can say. I say a man for calculation asha se Ghana bombodia she crochia. Ghana ebe koshia we Ghana ebo drana Ghana chimia shanoa. Obe koshia we. A man for say yemomodiana. 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Now, Passo Bomodia, now the Arachich and some far radio Sumanwa. And I be an name, be brave there, Fafa 0544 444 945. 0544 444 945. Nami and Sabapa, who see my dubi, you know, Yamamo Akwabao.

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Hey, 36 after 3 p.m. And now Friday. 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And now your DM out. Now, Uba Modiana, of course, social media, I'm saying. A man for D Ghana and Croatia are going to match in the home up. Baby, I'll be Fabia, calculation, permutation, and the Maniama. Cosu ye a binim sa I was see a bombodiana tournament when ye a bombodiam chikamucha na grony a deck. A binim sa Kenya, our countries be one of my see a bombodian swevum. Says ye no mushas is here. Be an arm hydrant. A business will be an ubia. The nay question of the day is saying, Iacono. Yeah, the new man we are not fair, the come on about what you say. Ghana and Croatia, you say, we share Ghana and Panama, and a Ghana and England. Your third match, I be banished now. Your two games now, one winning now.

Yanni Crochia, no, saying I was I approaching here. Now, if you would say, I bet you a Muslim Kunim, you per se a bomb on the Annie Dia Jinse. A binim say, oh, a draw crying away. But he be said, why were two games in against Panama, against England, and actually only Crochia? Saying I approached in here. And now, here, you bet you a Muslim Kunim. Now for the final part of the show, nothing. Come on, come on, come on. As to your name, I don't know China is winning. And I say we are China the one. Countries are equal, cause you are unlikely. 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
1: Oh, Mr. Entry, eya also. Also ya reya titi bi ben fie pi nanso ni ye mu nyono da. 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
11: And Kratue, FDA, Asayasie.
12: And Pempen so I'm pressing a sports program you do. When I bet me a boy, I'm a yes, Edgeman. In fact, me a feeling you know, when you see a fair nopper, pretty part of the interview. Hey, Edgeman, I'm a foul. I catch you a hinabaji. Me and prepare a contract.
13: There be your boss. Me attachments, Nami Bayo. 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
12: Oh, on a free EPM Ebay attachment. 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
12: 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O confidence level. Send your what sports nurse. Presentation ka krebia wee wahai. 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
13: Okay. It's Team Press Multimedia Kali.

0: bi ade panetone ho onim se schools ne dos bebre but mimi say na me pe ba bia omo betimi aboa mama ni suade hu se me yen centrani mapa na madanso afoforo mu no abam school fees ne wo form na mi wie 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
1: 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What the amount in a professional way? Make I just say in a professional way, they may patch in your answer, there will no be bro system more chemicals. And yet, dear Diafra, and in 2 shots, yes, oh no, my self, I have not won say, in Tinitina, Shasena, sorry, sorry. Now, one baby, I shall say to Chung, a bureaucrat, I said, dear Opera of Fino, Dabby, will be on no new best my capsules to piano. 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The other time, I met a doctor, Coco Drew, baby. Now, Odie Drew, Emma, a year, and Drastobi. Ah, I'm pinning for a bar. I said, Doctor, you're yeah, dancing, Papa, Papa. Hey, you won't add the new bus, my capsules, I buy. Namin Shrow, why are dear pa? We buy a novel cotto, Namin Shrow. We buy a novel, just say, Doctor, show compliments, I hold you a air banner. A yajinsim. And I said, Yentumnian, sorry, Nianco. Because I don't see the name if you over no, and yes, some get to a crowd. And it's my son can you best my capsules, Libby. 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
1: Hey, what's up, Charlie? 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Oh, Lord of Mercy. You're listening to my man, Culture B. Let's go. Hey, what's up, Charlie? 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Oh, Lord of Mercy. 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
3: Chairman, sometimes you just the feel for good food, eh? Something will go make you smile after the first bite. Oh, Pedi and Pedi, and your bloody food Promax. Oh, yes, Unimia Dada, Yanani the Kenke Promax, and then your Pedyamu iron top notch. And until the Anniben Alpe, say your local dishes, and as a continental dishes, Kenke, and a tilapia, and as a Wellamonko, Aya Ganesh and a Kama, any other seafood, say octopus, and only a friend full option. Banku and tilapia, assorted fried rice, and jollof rice, shawarma dead dough, pizza peche, say a beef pizza, chicken pizza, and a pizza biao pebia. My mo and in the coke, 1 liter, and one enjoyment. No, yeah, ni can say, yeah, delivery, and it's too much me a place who order. And now say one casa, one new dofubi, and now one new paddy be, over some bedidi, bra, the environment near conducive, and the people there, ah, customer service, top notch. 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Wouldn't you mind the other dada? Yeah, yeah, Promax. It's a full option. Hey, China.
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0: 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Ewan kwa kwa zongo junction. 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
8: 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Ye be ye amau. Ye ye dental x-ray enso. Ye wamiya miya ibe and cry, who be we ever a jingano, a shaman and a wager, Bonomantem Sunyan, and Coco, Yenim Melcom, and a D and Shenim. Ya ye Juma, a Juada Kosi Fiada, and upon our training fan Kosi Vitoye Nunum, Meminda, and a Fofida Bia Machia Holiday Sibia, and upon Kuno Kosi no Mino, Frey, and now what's up, Yang 0559-929-711. Dentok Dental Clinic, Confident Smiles.
3: Ah, my little ones, gather around. 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But oh, the Ghanaian way.
10: Hello, bro. Good afternoon. 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
11: 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Ask there. Anybody will show you.
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Christ Gospel Outreach, Senior Reverend Frank K. Jesse, the spiritual IGP. Now, I would have done one thing in the so. I didn't pipe what you were the case be at Twyam Busumiyamu. What to this, sir? Antia Baini, Ami, Antia Baini, Senior Otuni Maria, and your Nanko Paho Adono, Usu Wenya Utefa, Luke 1:29, Nakuma Etu na Seminaho, now Otuni was said, Antia Baini, Esasia, on the 22nd of June, Ekopim the 26th of June, on the 26th of June, no, Ebeye Krabeche, Ohau, Amania, Kodanda, Awumawu, Bonini, Yaria, Antia Bibesa Saniema, 10 p.m. till morning, each and every day. Yenfro and Koko Mountain Only Prayer Camp. Yenko Bompire. Emulchemu be our friend. 0244 714892. Senenso. Se Ufri.

Radio Choir, bang to you, say World Cup 2026. Yeah, because we are Mexico, Nafe, United States, and Canada. Ghana, any Panama, but Ghana, any England, but Ghana, any Croatia. Because we are Bisa say, two games now are winning now. Now, any Croatia, Bono. Sena, approach.

Enya ne tewni enko 0544445 0576223324. Hey, Kobe, I'm say MZ Yere Yefi ho. I'm say two jerseys. I was say eche. Yeah, but you're just saying, I'm saying, I'm saying, I'm saying, I'm saying, I'm saying, I'm saying, I'm saying, I'm saying, I'm saying, I'm saying, I'm saying, I'm saying, I'm saying, I'm saying, I'm saying, I'm saying, I'm saying, I'm saying, I'm saying, I'm saying, I'm saying, I'm saying, I'm saying, I'm saying, I'm saying, I'm saying, I'm saying, I'm saying, I'm saying, I'm saying, I'm saying, I'm saying, I'm saying, I'm saying, I'm saying, I'm saying, I'm saying, I'm saying, I'm saying, I'm saying, I'm saying, I'm saying, I'm saying, I'm saying, I'm saying, I'm saying, I'm saying, I'm saying, I'm saying, I'm saying, I'm saying, I'm saying, I'm saying, I'm saying, I'm saying, I'm saying, I'm saying, I'm saying, I'm saying, I'm saying, I'm saying, I'm saying,

0: na yen for Brad Steven. Brad Steven say.
1: Na me adu go fi. Na go there.
0: Yen hu ye pa da na 87 na ba na.
1: Who go fi? The other man be crow. Kobe.
2: Uncle Steve.
1: Na me da a friend say first story who go far away.
2: Oh,
1: sir,
2: oh, no,
1: I
2: no, no, no,
1: no, no, no, no, no, no, no, no, no, no, no, no, no, no, no, no, no, no, no, no, no, no, no, no, no, no, no, no, no, no, no, no, no, no, no, no, na ye afeja ye na de yakọ so ati ase se se no e wo mo say qualify there but say to be make sure say e bet me ye nya second position na me adọje ni amabi eh de abeka out ase ni
0: okay I know your final partner na e be design come no
1: sir
0: ai
1: so ati ase
0: it win usha we have two games do so far no say na game win say na yenge no
1: yeah two games ni nyina agba so na yard
0: mhm
1: o ma yard pa nti me jide so achana so ye wo win
2: Owen,
1: I'm
2: not going to pump
0: in.
2: Yeah, that's it. Hello.
3: Koda.

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0: Let ever the germs brush them away with the new Pepsodent, now in limited edition World Cup packs. This advert is FDA approved.
1: And pimping so I'm pressing a sports program. You do know when I bet me a boy, I'm a yes, a human. In fact, I'm a really near womb. When you see a fair nopper, pretty part of one quiet interview. Hey, a human, I'm a foul. I could try a hina beji. Near prepare a contract.
2: There be your boss. Me attachments, I'm a be you. Me free EPM media Kali.
1: Oh, on a free EPM, a bay attachment. No,
2: yes, sir.
1: I see. O confidence level. Send your test sports nurse. Presentation ka crabby away. Top notch. Cool school, no one's ka crache.
2: Okay. It's team press multimedia Kali. At the panatono. Only says schools in the doors be brave. But mimi say, na me pe baby a. Omo betimi aboa ma mani swade hu se meyen sentre ni mapa. Na ma danso afoforo mu no abam. School fees ne wo form. Na mi wie nso a. Omo be boa ma manya baby a attachment. Ai juma se monye din. Ene ma me ko ho. Ene se where we dey advance. 10 years ni echire ni a. APM Media College. Enya accreditation. Efra ban mu. 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Dodo no a. 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I ya dear practical. And to be an wabbing, you will hostel, Emma Mani Mema, Cecia Yakase, or Jadis Yanfo, and to walk a panosol bayans and training my pa. 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

0: ye be ma ka no efe wo mo niam anu so ye papa ane boda form wo ye new station free ho a onkra bata baako esa onkokko metadi si ehwe ni mu ho a kevo ne so bibia ni afre 0555 842 560 ana 0202 326 451 na ma wo ka ne nya guy matemedase
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6: 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Oh, Milo pampa, cocoa, malt, milk, show, be biawum.
7: Milo all in one. Our milk baby, we did that. The year is a wooden super frown. No, what's in the name of cocoa, papa, no malt, and a milk baby. There's a such a tobacco. Milo, the energy to go further. FDIJ dreading crater atomu.
8: Yes, I saw my crab by Bium Nak and Seca, Seboya, the Twasso, and so to me, Edia Manani, Edin Komo, Edia Fagana, Mampins, Excellency John Dramani Mahama, and I probably Akupimu, Ewaya, and Finfini, Amantemu, Asebu, Aya Abra, Asebu, Kwamankesi, Mensim, and Owa, Nawaka, Aya Free Primary Healthcare, Jimmy Dio, and Sam, what is a gun of way, my man and Kwakwa, Nemu Yamoma, the Anse, Behe, not so Abayan. And Fasuo, our opponent, and Simu.
9: 2 months ago, I launched the free primary healthcare program at Dodowa, which is Greater Accra. As the minister rightly explained, we had only the National Health Insurance. The National Health Insurance gave coverage to about 60% of our population. 60% of our population had National Health Insurance cards and were covered by health insurance. So the question we ask ourselves, what are the other 40%? The other 40% don't have National Health Insurance cards, and so they are not able to access the medical care when they need it. And every country is aspiring to reach what they call universal health coverage. It means that 100% of your population must have access to healthcare. I realize that the remaining 40% were in two categories. There were those who live in remote areas, in rural villages, and so on and so forth. And so they either cannot afford the card or they haven't bothered to get the card. And yet you must provide them with healthcare. And so the other category is those who who have complicated diseases that the health insurance doesn't cover, like cancers. Some people have breast cancer, cervical cancer, the men have prostate cancer, and some of these cancers are not covered by the health insurance. Some are kidney failure, and health insurance doesn't cover the kidney dialysis and all that. And so we said, how do we reach these two categories of people? And so, like you said, first we set up the Ghana Medical Trust Fund, which was referring to as Mahama Cares. And this year alone, we put 2.9 billion cedis aside to help persons suffering from diabetes, kidney failure, who have cancers, and the cancer drugs are very expensive. And so we put aside 2.9 billion under Mahama Cares to be able to support those people. And then we also said, how do we help our people in the rural areas who are not under medical insurance? So the first we did was we said every district assembly, every year, must build two new chiefs compounds. So it means that 261 district assemblies, in 4 years, that's 261 times 8. You can imagine the number of district chiefs compounds would have built. And we're going to post our daughters and others who have finished nursing training school and physician training to man these chiefs compounds. So on the basis of that, we can now launch our free primary health care, which is what we did.
8: Any again, a man pins excellency John Dramani Mahama na probonu emuno so afora apomden asena no kwabna minta akando na wonsu edio mampini echi ebi en watch se na kwasa me se ayade odina asikese pa 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
10: Sunday apomudi aseye no jawo sechi ba yensa awa apomudi aseye sanga ni kasi ba ko eye free primary health care ba ko eye free primary health care ba ko aseye national health insurance ala ba ko 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school you? The show of the day, the show of BP, the show of sugar level, yes, school you cancers. As a Chinese said, some rain, yeah, you can't eat my own yare, and Sana, Yabasa yare, and Unti, Yabasha, send a bay out with your stroke, send a bay out diabetes, not alcohol, and Unti. Yeah, I'm not going to be here.
11: register yourself. Come to me and subscribe to National Health Insurance. They were here, we're being more. National Health Insurance, not so angry. The business is cancer. They were done, the money my mama said. Yeah, any free primary health care, you know, I want National Health Insurance. The only National Health Insurance National, I work Mahama Cares. In the same way, as a chief banner, I am here, sir. In the Yabahan, Nano, Yade, Yade, Yama Yato, I had the free primary health care, no, maybe I had Pipa, maybe I had kids here, maybe I won't have the past few, maybe I have motorbikes, maybe I have tricycles.
8: Kwabena minta akando ayɛ so afɔ da so ɛhɛ apomden ɛnsɛm ɛna wete nene ɔne Ghana mampin John Dramani ma wa probɔ ɛwɔ mfimfini mantem ɛno no
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13: The future of work also means assessing our labor laws to ensure adequate labor and social protection. The Labor Bill 2026 seeks to do so by improving labor administration. Mr. Chairman, the relationship between tripartite partners should no longer be defined primarily by strikes, rushed negotiations, temporary remedies, and a return to an easy peace. True harmony, true industrial harmony, the theme for this year's conference is not the absence of disagreement, but a strong, trusted system for resolving disagreements before they become crises. This requires transparency and good faith from all actors. I therefore invite organized labor to lead productivity initiatives, innovation, and ethical work culture that confronts absenteeism, lateness, unprofitable forms of bureaucracy, indifference, and corruption in public service. Distinguished ladies and gentlemen, the road ahead is demanding, but I know and you know that our collective capacity is limitless. Ghana has always been a beacon of hope, democracy, and fortitude. At this moment of global disruption, we have an opportunity to demonstrate that through consensus, wisdom, and industrial peace, we can chart a sustainable path toward economic independence and lasting prosperity. let today and the 2 days ahead become a commitment by government to lead with transparency, fairness, and discipline. A promise by employers to invest in people and good jobs, and a promise by organized labor to drive productivity and keep the peace in our workplaces. If one side fails, we all fail. But if we work in harmony, the possibilities are vast.
12: Mampani abediache her excellency Obenefo Nana Jane opoku ajimai and at se wadine sem to jano na conference yi titre ni edema jumadie no eh togbi afede a otosu du nnan ono eye asogni state omahene 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
14: no we sane all of the success that we've achieved, all the effort that workers have put in to help our nation to record the significant economic gains that I alluded to, there's still a lot to be done. And of course, the workers still have a lot of issues, which means that we've not been able to reward them adequately for all of the efforts that they've made. So we've achieved so much, you know, but workers probably have not achieved equivalent improvement in their living standards. That, of course, is a matter of concern. Partnership between government and workers. Partnership between other employers and workers. Must be partnership that benefits all partners. Partnership in which one party is not happy is not sustainable. Again, that is why this dialogue is very important. How can we ensure that in this partnership, everybody is happy? I've always said that success is not a zero-sum game. I must not necessarily succeed only at your expense. We should be able to work together to prosper together. Thank you. And that should be the essence all of what we'll be discussing going forward. How can we all benefit from a partnership? How can we all feel that we are better off in the partnership than outside the partnership? We can scientifically perfectly reward everybody. But everybody must feel that he's better in the partnership than outside the partnership. That should be the essence.
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8: Yet work as a bonus so at the amount of the National Road Safety Authority in Penny for at the two judges. Say the Bayer Yakwan so a Bayer Kosakose and a continue to came more between Yakwa Basu Yamutino. One may say a fee and Mara would be a fire quans on seminal. One may so Messia Mukina no more to me at the Yajuma. Now Bakwe Dimu Akotin a Toyota Voxica here. A driver for Edico Quantin. 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
15: the movement or the distances that they apply we have not yet abandoned that We are still engaging with our stakeholders. Yeah. I met with the transport minister. Mm. I met with the national security.
16: Yeah.
15: And they are all prepared to assist us. What we want to do is not to ban Voxy from our streets.
16: Yeah.
15: We want to limit them to intra-city.
16: Yeah.
15: We don't want them to go long distances. Okay. It is intra-city. Yeah. And so I want to make it clear that We have not yet abandoned that plan
16: okay.
15: because those cars are not meant for long distance driving, you know, and that's why they are constantly involved in accidents. So we are still pursuing that option where we'll limit them within the intra-city. We've also had discussion with the customs where, you know, most of these boxy vehicles are right-hand drive, and then when they come, they change them to left-hand drive. So there's a law in the Customs Act that says that they shouldn't allow those cars to come. So the customs too are going to activate that law and ban the importation of those cars. I think when we put all this together, we'll be able to solve the problem. In this country, and it's not only Ghana, but in the sub-region in Africa, it appears we don't pay so much attention to what I'll call road accidents. It's like we pay more attention to air crashes than road. The road kills us every day. The road kills us, and the statistics will show that the number of people who are dying from road crashes is more than the COVID that came. MTT director is here. So we need to begin as a nation to begin to pay more attention to road crashes, you know, than we do now. But when we are also true with that, once again, we need your assistance because national security will fall on the police to be able to stop those vehicles from flying long distances.
8: Abraham Amaliba, Director General at the National Road Safety Authority, watch as I'm ra and penny for a year and in Kitaudi Akoson, Vox in Pimpri, one more behind, now one more to me, Essin, the Quine, Sebeco Quantenting, our acquaint to Ensemu. And have been rebel one and penny for a year 2 months, a 2 year, I say, Nebuama Pumde, a conca, a Ken Force Herba Mesha, Ken Force Herba Mesha, a Drota Tashia, Ken Force Enterprise, a to me, Eddie Aye, a great man, Quabuan, a Mode, a Ku Editia, a dear crown, Quaya, say a BP. Say your diabetes, say your stroke, wound to me, and now umu I drew up as also at the infections. I would do a how I dream. I want some mkoye fichikomu how and awa a drab boy a Ken Force herbal mixture. Could be a third will be an a copy butonum. Now I'm going to yadi a same for man one day into me emra. And what say no Ken Force a year enterprise, yewo a year health shop, a one suit, a year washing bay, and cocoa see, and you will buy your debia with the num. You may plan to draw it to me at the amount. Say a typhoid, say your ulcers, a year diabetes. BTCC yadi anawa emre ewan pem. 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
12: A quarrel was said, ya may be our bobuano and inti aha. 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
12: New Stimine Technical Timinubia and from there come a bochidom. 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
17: we dey blast
18: Okay, I'll see you soon. Why, baby? Hey, my ye. Me say, and now my boyfriend, I could see a boy star 959 hash. I want your phone so. And I want really.
19: Anita, I don't want doggy park.
18: Oh, bonsoir. I could see a sense of number one.
19: Yeah, my dear, no.
18: And that there was so yummy show, papa. Mamma, the toss, I'm a short, sexy dress, no. Now, Mrs. Sammy T. Now, me yummy nails, no. So come on.
19: Oh, no.
18: Me fa uba. Make a do some small 1-2, 1-2 rounds behind some drinking hall. No, wait, Chia. Hey, Nenan, so he for order. So, Chinese. Any wine, Papa B. And I mean this, I check, no.
19: Hey, Anita.
18: Na sound me meow when you hear TV, you know. I also was a sound. No, to prepaid. Na me to me chili, Esimu. I no go feel sweat like that. See, fine girl.
20: Hey, Anita.
18: Jesus.
20: Baby, I want you to know.

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1: 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Our Tosumianu, Aya in Kamanihine, or Ratten crying, I won't cry. Mammy Leticia, I won't cry. Or Ram Martin Ajamai, I won't cry. 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Or Rayao Simpe, I won't cry. Or Isaac Opoku, our Kumase, Abusei, any Abusian Kaye, any the Presbyterian Church of Ghana, Liberty Congregation, and Koko, any Akwasihun, Ramsia Congregation, Adio Sun, Arawane Jajuo, S. Adofo, any a Jamfuina, a year. One mame, one foot to four, one sip of one one at the engine. About Pony Comfort, if I add a ya, one sorry. Or Tessie, a ding, another drone at the friend of ACC, CC, and your fin at your son and son, 77 years, and son or turn above 4 hours, see a do. Now, come quite down, Shaya Busia, Ayani. A fear 26 June, obey Mamia Mudia Kupim or Kau Akwasim. Nana Mimida, 27 June, but the no atom pump, I'm at the 4 and the jump for the son with a Nietzsche and the incredible chatto, and Wachi, and upon on Krubrim, Church of Ghana, Ramsia Congregation, 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
2: The time has come to make a difference. So clear the way. We're coming through.

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0: and of God.
1: Yes. 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
1: 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0944 0944 0944 0944 0944 0944 0944 0944 0944 0944 0944 0944 0944 0944 0944 0944 0944 0944 0944 0944 0944 0944 0944 0944 0944 0944 0944 0944 0944 0944 0944 0944 0944 0944 0944 0944 0944 0944 0944 0944 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0944 0944 0944 0944
0: yeah.
1: Obi also be challenge me no. Agua na make say.
0: Okay.
1: What also kidney? Mo na to nipa na to dialysis so. Am dey be call me eji ni siga ni liver. And say I have na say for. O say hepatitis e will leave kidney na
0: yeah.
1: Kan.
0: Yeah.
1: Obe pass at am ewu no. Na abraka ta to me mo say plan no one one bom. O so na problem na pa wie no pa wie nyumre. Na fed the hospital am ka am diagnose we say when your kidney and liver fail one.
0: Yeah, check o.
1: Yes. That's why my child was a body.
0: Yeah.
1: We train more sense. Yeah. Sananum. My child diabetes a drew. My better than okay, I said, my child diabetes.
0: I'm a child.
1: I'm saying, Drewing.
0: I really said, the beauty of you.
1: Hey, too bad. Now, one thing about, the NSA. Yeah, really, any pay a physical and one. Call the hospital and this will be better 10 minutes. I see, we did be a mechanic. Said diabetes a pressure, I say, gonorrhea. I say, a quote. Name, we are really brilliant, Toma. Fine, so be a bastard and a oodidi. 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
1: 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And it's a spirit to kwa say if you bosom say motia say mama wata say beye and this are the according to kra na so no say wan pam say sunsun na chiwa dia yare no enko because obu no ni diabetes okwa hospital pe and it chance what diabetes and your man adrenal kim aka
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1: mo because they are their star but abana fo no ono be boa ye adwuma e de pushi wu be ma no
0: okay
1: what did they make an
0: ati ase
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0: 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And at time make say se o your mind na se wo quality players a e boa o hwe changes are France for here na we yi Olise any Dembele Efrim e de Ryan Cherki any eye Bakula and e de abam
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1: corner kick Norway o ma twa bonus ya pin ball no France Tio Mbappe we do penalty box nim we twa ball no e yibo na fetch ho Norway amate praka Norway Dabi, a throw in. 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Norway atibako. Bonabedi Savic, goalkeeper. Le pass na koma Leo back to a girl Savic. Beautiful turn from Savic. What chip? Come on. Norway. Where you born as a room? Norway focus who ever. Well, le pass no. Akoma Andres. Born as energy. Foul ball for Norway. Our center line so Michael Oliver why the foul ball Eddie Man Norway or the yellow card at Chouameni yellow card referee Michael Oliver Eddie Man Chouameni and him see where this money see a man yellow card no answer or sorry the Viking celebration no way for no watch your dear on Sunday morning Mwachadie Tinimu Akuwenim Afei Pulibra wachi Wati asie Wahe movie Sa movie no Vaki movie no Norway Massachusetts Aede FIFA World Cup 2026 Bona kodi goalkeeper Egeo Savic Savic ato personal Kakra, Norway, air build the BB. Norway, born a war macho. Born from Finfa from war. What done an old beautiful one, what bought through pass anchor. Norway, a chance, goalkeeper PA, what club on a few. Throw in for Norway. Throw in for Norway. I'm France air change. Upem counter free mo. 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Emma Ibrahima Konate abam. Equally good. Oh, France amo boys no more than one. They all start here ni the bench no. Gab ni we bia sa. Bonu kra Norway. I want my chill.

0: I'm going to so, try save you and build something beautiful. Norway on the right side. Senegal share four. Senegal. Amo Aspel Iraq. Senegal Aspel Iraq. 4-0. 4-0. Amo nya goals bebere betimi abo ampa. Amo nya goals ni bebra. Senegal 4, Iraq 0. I must spell Iraq. Norway. Bob. Will you pass now? I come on. The player announced that be. I go 96.9. Norway. Bob. Went to me and control. Norway once again. Your ball 77 minutes. Utiago 96.9 FM FIFA World Cup. Midday Eden Ayas. Mayor, commentary position. Kayasco, commentary position. Game Numo Ayere. Bob. A mad true ball. Back to Bob. Oscar Bob. Another true ball from Oscar Bob. No, we are Fabono. Beg. Beg Bonacoma Bob. Bob Bona Senechi. No way. Andres. What control? Pia Bona Banfinfian from what? Beautiful control from Norway. Where you Bona content and one? Nesaka. Andres should drop. Yes, Andres. Went to Nyanko. Juice Kunde. A clear Bona Fetcho. Liu Aji, Bono, Ediama, Telo, Telo once again. Wama, pass a comma Bob, where will he? What dash for boy, beam, Bob, where will he pass? No, nice football from Norway, opportunity, Norway, Debbie. France, would that be? Norway, I'm going to Bob. Bob, no, Bob, Bob. Bob. And your Man City, Bob.
1: Yes, now I hope a few players are Umifri Man City Academy na Nanka will be as Sabri. Come on, no come in Mananka or Oscar Bob count because Sar season no more Deco Palmer, Nico O'Reilly, Oscar Bob, Rico Lewis Bayern. Player by Quananko for expecting more. Eddie Friend, who are Oscar Bob, name me Prentino, I'm advancing here and said there who the football needs the same look as a form and our and then we watch it was showcased the entire. Coach, no, a bench halam we know is saying no. On any key player or match because match we in especially second half we the ball born as well in the pioneer here and say maybe after the World Cup no or best engine and answer when your big teams in Libya because one of the one good player say when you're playing time I see a prior free now fan and car or bring on the ball born back when in Panaya
0: Bon Abedi Jules Kunde France Tramani. Fabo and Odiama Le Blue. Two times world champions. 1998 and 2018. Kunate Bona Senechi. Chuameni around the center circle. Where will he pass now? Come on, Lacroix. Or a potential signing for Chelsea. Left-sided centre-back. Now, centre-back Oye Benkuma. Mbappe on the run. We're wrapping at the box now. A chance for France. Debbie. Bakola. Air corner kick. True ball. O control back. O control Mienu. Final pass no. Anko Siaga. Corner, Dewey, or two born in TNTM. Checky, and Rana Sanichi. Tio, where you crossing or it took away him. Killan Mbappe and Abre, said the mayor Kayano. Ope go. Any mercy I pay. Checky. Another player, skillful player, right, Checky. No way you want a few. Bono Abedi France Pepsodent. Defend your smile with Pepsodent. Cheki. Cheki. Kunde. Norway Fajibono. Andres. Adbona Sanichi. May Bona Fletcher Ho. It took you. Beautiful control by Norway. Wale Pasano. Amati Praka. Beg. Where you wanna come up, Bob? You assume no ago form. Referee the foul. You about 81 minutes. Sima, you watch your back. 81 minutes. France, Asher, Miensa. Norway, Atibako. Senegal, Asher, 4. Iraq, in Shebi. Se say, France, the kind of 9 points. Norway tossing you over 6. Senegal were 3 points plus 1 goal. Omo here goes. Senegal na be 2 goals become a web 1 power. Senegal na even 1 goal cramp on kra no ogina ye depending on other results. Kunde o yesa o pass Konate. Konate antumi anko e corner kick. Kona kikia de ma Norway. Norway for ne de ehu bibini wo mo. Bob Efrimo. Sasso na Andreas Shindrop Efrimo. Ma musa Hog ani Nusabam. O kai Hog no. Champions League. Ai ya from say Bodo Glimt. I know where he is here. Corner kick, Norway. 83 minutes. Ago 96.9 FM. Baggage Nabonachi. Corner kick. Penalty box. No matter say minya. We far hand. We far hand. We share. We waha. Now we take away. Now we are so we move. Corner kick. Bed. But you want to say, Romy, a pinball on a pier. No way. What's up, pinball on a penalty box name? Chwamen, a rare you born a few. Tio. I'd want to come on a crawl. To pass in a coma. Kunde. Kunde, born a confifi. Connie. Lacroix, Connie, Ibrahima Konate, where you come and go give a Mike Mignon, Chouameni Afabono, Ibrahima Konate, back to Chouameni, where is the pass now come on, Lacroix, Manu Konate Afabono, Vimfia from World, Bona Senegi, France for all, a slow, game the tempo and I'm pass it by Ibrahima Konate. 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Now say Troin A Troin Monsieur Jean-Philippe Marteta Mon Ebon Bono Ekra Norway. Omochiro. Omoy Bono Kwachi. Ponakodi Santa Circle. Norway. Omoy Winnie Foul. Referee say play must continue on. Abranten Guzuda form. A lay pass no. Norway still with possession. Capito Beg. Beg at Bono Santa Circle. We will see pass no. Beautiful one. Utiago 96.9 FM. Refia CN2 game is Akadi Oribeto. 85 minutes. France Asher Miensa. Norway Asher Bakwa. Elsewhere, Senegal share 5. Iraq in shabby. Senegal share 5. Iraq in shabby. Mbappe free mu. And then any day.

Mr. Osei, ye Emmanuel Osei Amwaku, so ti and Kanswa, now abafidium ha, now abajiwad ye. 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Aha, or say, Emmanuel Amwaku, only your mabby dear, Ugana card, or health insurance, and nature say, Casa, who doing yina, or did you, Juma, dear Nina, Ababi dear, go FM to dream here, till be your name, no, na omana, sinti, Tikalino, and for you into an adjee.

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